0: oblivious down the road.
1: Do you know what? Sometimes at the end of a long day, I think that would be the perfect thing, is to have someone literally carry me home. Do you ever have that? We've been out and about, maybe out for a long day over the weekend, and you just wish you could like click your fingers and be back home and be in your bed all nice and toasty and warm. Anyway, let me not talk too much about bed, because at this time I'm like, I know I've got the night shift workers, I've got so many people working hard, so let's just keep the music going. I think you're going to love the fact that I've got a throwback from Panic at the Disco on the way right now. Tame Impala and Jenny. This one is absolutely huge worldwide.

0: I've been a fan of Panic at the Disco for the longest time, so it's so good to play them. High Hopes, and it's Mary Manderfield. It is early on your Wednesday. I was kind of having to check the date there. Yeah, it is definitely Wednesday, the 5th of August. On the way, Rihanna and some Bruno Mars for you too.
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1: And that's Major Lazer, Justin Bieber, and Mo. Cold water. It's summer. You might be going on holiday and thinking, I want to swim, but I don't want cold water. I want warm water. Listen, I have done you the absolute massive favour of looking up the warmest places to swim. Tropical climates, places where it almost feels like you're in a bath. Okay? So you could head to Barbados and the Bahamas. I've been to Barbados, and yeah, I'm telling you now, you don't need a wetsuit. You're pretty good. About 26 degrees in the water. It is lovely. The Maldives, it's meant to be very warm all year round. I've not actually been there. My sister has, and has only good things to say. And the Red Sea, it ranges between 26 and 30 degrees. Let's all head off on a little group trip to the Red Sea and have a nice warm swim. How good would that be? Right, Stella Lefty for you now. This is Boston.

0: Sheeran. Midweek morning, good energy, good vibes. That's what it's all about. I'm Mary Manfield, keeping you company and playing some of the biggest tunes for you. I've got Pink on the way and a little bit of Taylor Swift. I knew it. I knew you from that new Toy Story film, which is actually really good. Playing Taylor for you after this.
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right now, you're listening to Hits Radio. And that's Pink. I don't want to freak you out, but I have seen a headline that's given me the creeps a little bit. Great white sharks are already in the UK. Basically, they're going further north than ever before. Experts are saying that we might start seeing more hammerheads in UK waters joining the great whites that are already just chilling here. I mean, I guess if they fancy a little trip, they fancy a trip to a British seaside town. Maybe they saw, you know, the signs for Mr. Whippy. Maybe they smelt the fish and chips and they thought, that's a little bit of me. Maybe they saw the sights of a roller coaster or a helter skelter. Who can blame them? But yeah, sharks are in the waters coming from North America. Okay, deep breath. Let's play some song.

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1: It's just an absolute classic, isn't it? Shakira, Wyclef Jean. I actually saw him at an event last summer. He was there, like, speaking about business, but then broke out into song and gave us the whole kind of rap to Hips Don't Lie. It was quite a moment, actually. Stuck with me. It's Mary with you early on your Wednesday. We are coming up to 2 a.m.
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5: Top stories this hour. The Justice Secretary has apologised to the widow of a police officer killed in the line of duty after it was revealed his killers could still get early release. The Prime Minister says the scheme will still go ahead in October to prevent the system from collapsing, but rapists and serious child sex offenders won't be eligible. Andy Burnham's promising 14,000 new prison places by 2031. Mark Day is from the Prison Reform Trust.
6: We're talking about very hard choices, and we're talking about a long legacy of failed policy making, which has led us to a point where we face an ongoing prison capacity crisis.
5: Farmers are warning the extreme summers being completely brutal, as analysis suggests this year could be the worst harvest on record. The Energy and Climate Intelligence Unit says the weather could have put the country's cereals and oilseed harvest back by 2.5 million tonnes compared to earlier forecasts. Senior FIFA staff will attend a crisis meeting with under pressure President Gianni Infantino today. It'll be held in the Moroccan city of Rabat. Member organisations have been withdrawing their support of Infantino following his failed plan to sell stakes in the World Cup. Our sports correspondent Rob Harris says the FIFA boss still believes he has backing.
7: He's been sharing on Instagram some messages of support from some of the FAs, including Morocco, that have backed him. That have said actually him withdrawing the venture is a sign of leadership, but a lot of the rest of the world doesn't see that, particularly when there's internal dissent as well.
5: A 26-year-old man's due in court in Greece later after the body of a Scottish woman was found in a suitcase. Elizabeth Jane Ross was only identified by her fingerprints after she was discovered in Athens about 2.5 weeks ago. The King's niece, Princess Eugenie, has welcomed her third child with Jack Brooksbank. Buckingham Palace says the little girl arrived on Monday at a hospital in Lisbon in Portugal. And Jack Draper suffered defeat on his return from injury, going down in three sets against Frenchman Terence Atman in the first round of the Canadian Open tennis. From Sky News, I'm Daisy Steele.
8: 2am crew, it is nice and early on your Wednesday morning. Mary Manderfield here. John Newman on the way right now. BB Rexha and Faithless.

big overnight energy on Hits Radio. And you know, that song was like a total global effort. Mark Ronson and Bruno Mars, but it actually took them about 6 months across different continents, different cities, to make it happen. Yeah, it was recorded from London to Memphis, LA to Toronto and Vancouver. But you know what? I think it was all worth it in the end. It spent 14 consecutive weeks at number one in America. 14 weeks. That's long. That's like a trimester of pregnancy, right? I feel like, yeah, a little bit longer. Right, my darlings, let's keep the music coming because I'm not a pregnancy expert. Beyonce on the way, and right now, Olivia Rodrigo. This is Drop Dead.

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2: My girl, Beyonce. Do you know what? Whilst we wait patiently for that new album to come, which was never promised to us at a particular date, but we just wait patiently. We are enjoying the fact that Jay-Z is doing his performances and he has brought Beyonce out. So maybe that will happen again when he's in the UK in September. You never know. Alex Warren, after this.
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listening to Hits Radio. And can we just have a second for Zara Larsson? Not just Zara herself, but her makeup artist, right? Basically, as part of her big kind of rebrand and renaissance, Zara Larsson's makeup has looked on point and fabulous every single performance from this Midnight Sun era. Her makeup artist is called Sophia Sinno, and she's just the queen of making like big, bold eyes. The other day, she did like a leopard print on Zara's actual eyes. She does flowers, hearts, dolphins, all of these like amazing designs that she's using Zara's face as a canvas. I am obsessed. Right, Taylor Swift on the way. Right now, new Ariana Grande.

0: Yes, Miss Taylor Swift. We love it. Blank Space on your Wednesday morning. It's the 5th of August. Mary Randfield keeping you good company at these twilight hours. Gracie Abrams coming up and K-pop Demon Hunters next.
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Greatest Hits Radio. And that's Gracie Abrams. I don't know about you, but lately I've been seeing so many new chocolate bars coming out, which are like a twist on an old classic. M&S are doing loads of them. And now it's Milky Bar's turn. I've seen the Milky Bar Caramel Crunch, all right? You know Milky Bar, the white chocolate, which is so sickly sweet that it is the best thing in the world. Imagine that with caramel flavoured white chocolate, and then it's got like biscuit, crunchy biscuit pieces in it. It sounds like a sugar overload, but also I could swim in it. I could actually, I'd pay good money to swim in it. Listen, thinking of throwbacks, things from the past, we have got the throwback hour on the way. More details about that coming up, but right now, let's

0: one. 50 Cent in the club. Whether you are in the club, on the way to the club, on the way back from the club, or you are just doing, well, I think a lot more of you do, which is working at this time, I have got the perfect accompaniment for you. Throwbacks galore from the likes of Jason Derulo, Five, Rihanna, Avicii, all good stuff. That's from 3 till 4, which means it's right around the corner.
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3: The top stories this hour. The Justice Secretary says families affected by the early release scheme are carrying the can for the failure of previous governments to build enough prison places. Some 5,000 prisoners are expected to be freed early to avoid a collapse of the system. Yesterday, the government said rapists and serious child sex offenders would not be eligible. The Prime Minister says supervision will be toughened and nearly all those released will be tagged. Martin Jones is the Chief Inspector of Probation.
4: Over the last 5 years or so, there's been a doubling of the number of people being tagged. And again, that's set to increase further. We just need to ensure that all of the systems are in place to robustly monitor the compliance with that.
3: Farmers are warning this summer has been completely brutal, as new analysis suggests Britain is heading for the worst cereal and oilseed harvest on record. The Energy and Climate Intelligence Unit says the hot, dry weather could cut production by around 2.5 million tonnes. Farmers are facing losses of up to £390 million. Martin Lines is chief executive of the Nature Friendly Farming Network.
5: Many of us are already trying to adapt our businesses and our practices, but it's really challenging and those changes take time. We've been known, the science has said this is coming, this our weather and climate is changing, but it is having a real impact very quickly on many farmers across the UK.
3: New guidance on the use of toilets, changing rooms and other single-sex spaces comes into force today. It says facilities designated for men or women should be used according to biological sex. Senior FIFA staff will gather in the Moroccan city of Rabat today for a crisis meeting with under pressure president Gianni Infantino. His future in the role is in doubt, with member associations withdrawing their support for his re-election. Jack Draper suffered defeat on his return from injury, going down in three sets against Frenchman Terence Atman in the first round of the Canadian Open tennis. From Sky News, I'm Daisy Steele.
6: And this is what 3am sounds like. It's Mary Manderfield keeping you company. This is your throwback hour.

Hetfield on Hits Radio. And that's Neo taking me right back to 2007 there. Because of you. What an absolute vibe and a bop on your throwback hour this morning. Before that,

0: Miss Jess Glynn, living it up, living it large. Let's keep going with your throwback hour. Avicii on the way and Rihanna with Disturbia after this.
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1: And that's Avicii on your throwback hour. Happy Wednesday morning. Whatever you are up to right now, I really hope you've got the radio nice and loud. Maybe as a little wake-up moment, maybe it's just a way to push on and push through, motivate yourself through a work shift. Shawn Mendes on the way, but before that, JoJo, who at the time in 2007 when she released this, was a young artist, came from her album, The High Road. You know that feeling where, you know, you break up with someone and then they say, oh no, take me back, I'll change, I'll do better. No, no, no. It is too little and it is too late. JoJo had that exact sentiment. She was wise beyond her years. This is JoJo on your throwback hour.

0: feel like whenever I hear his music, I just have an instant smile on my face. He really puts me in a great mood. And I hope he does the same for you. And look, if it's not Shawn Mendes, maybe it's Robin. If it's not Robin, maybe it's Gaga. Maybe even a little Craig David will do the trick. Luckily, that is all to come right here on your Throwback Hour.
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Crew on Hits Radio. And that's Robin, our Swedish electro-pop superstar. What an absolute G. And yeah, I love that song. Came out in Sweden in 2005. Didn't do too well, but they re-released it and it became really big in the UK in 2007. I love Robin's voice. It's unique and it's gorgeous. And this is your throwback hour. So we've got more throwbacks for you, taking it back to 1995 with Coolio. This is Gangster's Paradise on your

0: music with us. How great to see him still in the game all these years later. Listen, my darlings, that is your throwback hour done, but the big tunes and the throwbacks continue right here on Hits Radio. Drop me a WhatsApp, 0333 2020 800. Leave your name and I'll make sure to give you a shout out after four. Hey!
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0: Leicester.
1: The top stories this hour. Ministers insist anyone released early from prison in England and Wales will still see their liberty curtailed by restrictions like electronic tagging and exclusion zones. Rapists and child sex offenders can no longer be let out halfway through their sentence, but killers convicted of manslaughter remain eligible. Victims Minister Alex Davies-Jones admits she's angry but can't ignore overcrowding in jails.
2: Look, I wish we didn't have to be in this position, but what would be worse is if we didn't have a criminal justice system that wasn't able to arrest anyone, put anyone through the court system, or have a place in prison for someone who needs it.
1: Farmers are warning this summer has been completely brutal, as new analysis suggests Britain is heading for its worst cereal and oilseed harvest on record. They're facing losses of up to £390 million. A 26-year-old man's due in court in Greece later after the body of a Scottish woman was found in a suitcase. Elizabeth Jane Ross was only identified by her fingerprints after she was discovered in Athens about 2.5 weeks ago. New guidance on toilets, changing rooms and other single-sex spaces comes into force today, a year and a half after the Supreme Court's ruling on the legal definition of sex. It says toilets and changing facilities designated for men or women should be used according to biological sex. Former FA Executive Director David Davis is surprised so many countries are yet to speak out over Gianni Infantino's future as FIFA president. He'll meet with senior staff in the Moroccan city of Rabat today. Davis says he wouldn't be surprised if he resigned, even though support could still come.
3: The South Americans, the Africans, and from some of the key Asian elements of the so-called FIFA family. Having said that, I don't think he will want to be humiliated. Frankly, he's been humiliated enough.
1: And Jack Draper suffered defeat on his return from injury, going down in three sets against Frenchman Terence Atman in the first round of the Canadian Open tennis. From Sky News, I'm Daisy Steele.
4: And let's keep up the energy at 4 a.m. Mary Manfield with you. Ed Sheeran on the way. Right now, though, let's have some Alex Warren.

James Hype and Kelly Lee on Hits Radio this morning. Absolute bop and a party and a vibe and everything we need at 4:15 in the morning. Mary Manderfield looking after ya. Lindsay is up and awake. She says, do you think it's a problem that I have the radio on loud downstairs whilst my boyfriend is asleep upstairs? I mean, depends how often you do it, I reckon. If it's just a one-off, you're probably fine. If this is a regular occurrence, it's probably not loving life. Maybe buy that guy some earplugs. Good morning to Tiana, who's pregnant at the moment and her sleeping pattern is all over the place. Oh, girl. I hope having the radio on makes it just a little bit better. And Leslie, who's with us this morning. It is great to have you, my hands. Let's keep the good vibes going. Teddy Swims on the way right now. This is Ella Langley.

0: It's Wednesday, the 5th of August. 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
0: 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And this week, you could totally upgrade your summer with a huge 550k. When you've got that money, you can decide what you want to do with it. This was last week's winner, Zoe.
2: We can actually get married as well. Well, we've been together nearly 20 years, so and we're not married. And, you know, life gets in the way. It's not that we don't want to. It's just that, you know, life happens and things change.
0: 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Let's do a throwback from Blue, a love song from Ray, and Bruno Mars next.
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Ray on Hits Radio. It is your Wednesday morning. And you know what? That was like a little boost of energy that I really needed. Thank you, Ray. It's Mary keeping you company. And we've got loads of good stuff coming up, including a little bit of Lewis Capaldi, which is always a treat. And some Zara Larsson as well, who recently headlined Lollapalooza Festival, where she looked fantastic. Everyone's asking, Zara, what's your workout routine? What are you doing in the gym? She has to remind people, remind her fans. She just laughs with her friends. She says, I just laugh, that gives me abs. Do you know what? There's that, and then there's also dancing on the stage pretty much every night. That'll probably help. Three sets of lols and a whole load of headlining festivals as well. That will do it. That will do it. Lush Life on the way. But right now, Lewis Capaldi, this is Stay Love on Hits Radio.

0: I know, that's right. Zara Larsson on Hits Radio. 4:41 in the morning. Joe on the way and Olivia Dean. One of my absolute faves. Man I Need is playing right after this.
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Is it normal to have to evacuate a cinema because someone's done a fart? Or is that just happening nowadays and we're hearing about it on social media because this is exactly what's going on? Is it a cinema in Cartagena in Colombia? And they said that attendees literally had to flee the auditorium because the smell was so bad. There's videos of people on social media all kind of covering their mouths and their noses, walking out, including one person in a Spider-Man suit. What do you do with the rest of your day? Do you say to the cinema, can we please go to another screening? Or do you just accept the out and take yourself home? 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

0: On Hits Radio. Good morning to Caitlin, who's listening in, popping along. Popping along in the car this morning. Plenty more big hits to come. And loads of throwbacks in there as well. Plus details for Make Me a Winner. 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
11: The top stories this hour. The Justice Secretary says families affected by the early release scheme are carrying the can for the failure of previous governments to build enough prison places. Some 5,000 prisoners are expected to be freed early to avoid a collapse of the system. Yesterday, the government said rapists and serious child sex offenders would not be eligible. The Prime Minister says supervision will be toughened and nearly all those released will be tagged. Martin Jones is the Chief Inspector of Probation.
12: Over the last 5 years or so, there's been a doubling of the number of people being tagged, and again that

0: set to increase further. We just need to ensure that all of the systems are in place to robustly monitor the compliance with that.
1: Farmers are warning this summer has been completely brutal, as new analysis suggests Britain is heading for its worst cereal and oilseed harvest on record. The Energy and Climate Intelligence Unit says the hot, dry weather could cut production, with farmers facing losses of up to £390 million. Martin Lines is chief executive of the Nature Friendly Farming Network.
2: Many of us are already trying to adapt our businesses and our practices, but it's really challenging and those changes take time. We've been known, the science has said this is coming, our weather and climate is changing, but it is having a real impact very quickly on many farmers across the UK.
1: New guidance on the use of toilets, changing rooms and other single-sex spaces comes into force today. It says facilities designated for men or women should be used according to biological sex. Senior FIFA staff will gather in the Moroccan city of Rabat today for a crisis meeting with under-pressure President Gianni Infantino. His future in the role is in doubt, with member associations withdrawing their support for his re-election. Jack Draper suffered defeat on his return from injury, going down in three sets against Frenchman Terence Atman in the first round of the Canadian Open tennis. And the King's niece, Princess Eugenie, has welcomed her third child with Jack Brooksbank, a girl. From Sky News, I'm Daisy Steele.
3: Wednesday early morning never felt so good. Mary with you at 5 a.m. Right now, Taylor Swift.

I'm Bruno Mars. This morning is Mary with you on Hits Radio. It is 5:15. Jamie is up and awake. Niamh cannot stop pressing snooze on her alarm. This is basically for you, Niamh, a personalised wake-up call and a reminder that your day starts as soon as you jump out of bed. Maybe switch the kettle on. Chug a big glass of water, brush your teeth, wash your face and get going. It's going to be a good one. I can feel it. I can feel it in the air. I can feel it. So stick around. I've got details to make me a winner on the way. We are closer to giving away 550k. Right now, it's Becky Hill.

0: We love a throwback from Katy Perry. 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
0: What would you do with it? Where are you going? Are you going to be one of those people who spins a globe? The globe's still a thing. And points to a random country and thinks, yes, I will go there. Or do you have it all planned out? What you would do with the cash, maybe a business you'd start, maybe a trip you'd take with a certain friend or loved one, and upgrade your house or maybe a brand new house entirely. £550,000. 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It's your Wednesday morning with me, Mary Manderfield. I've got a throwback from Neo on the way, which I know you're going to love.
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We love a little bit of Miles Smith on your Wednesday morning. You're listening to Hits Radio. Good morning to Amy. She says she's excited today because it's looking like it's a little bit cooler. I know it is, but do you know what? Summer is very much still here. We're counting down the top 100 summer hits and throwbacks. And guess what? They are chosen by you. So we all have one of those summer tunes, right, where it takes you back maybe to a certain year, a certain place with your mates. I want to hear exactly what those songs are from you. What you can do is head to hitsradio.co.uk. You can vote right now and help decide which songs make the ultimate summer soundtrack. And it's all gearing up for Bank Holiday Monday to hear where your favourites land in the top 100 summer hits and throwbacks. And none other than Marvin Humes will reveal the number one. Trust me when I say I'm sneaking in a couple of my favourites there. Right now, Gracie Abrams on Hits Radio.

0: Benson Boone on Hits Radio. It's Mary Mansfield keeping you company for the next 15, 16, something, just over 15 minutes. July was record-breakingly hot. Today does seem a little bit cooler. Got rain in the north as well. Please make the most of it. Frolic outside, go for a run, do what you need to do, all those things that maybe you haven't done for a while. I've got loads more big tunes on the way, including a throwback from Coldplay and Beyonce, which I love, and BB Rexha and Faithless right after this.
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It's Coldplay and Beyonce. You know the show The Voice? Where, you know, you've got all the judges in their chairs, and if they like the sound of someone's voice, they've got to hit that big red button and it turns around. It's been going for a while, and I think they've decided to switch it up just a little bit. Because in the US, they've just announced The Voice Celebrity coming in 2027. So yeah, you're going to have actual celebs basically auditioning for the judges, which include Queen Latifah and Joe Jonas, and take on the blind auditions. Do you know what it's giving the same energy as? It's giving the same energy as The Masked Singer. It's like, I know you're famous. I'm going to need you to get up and perform, and then I will decide if you're any good or not. The best part about it is that it's hosted by Keke Palmer. She's funny. That would be a lot of fun. Yeah. Right, let's have a throwback. Why not? This is Backstreet Boys on Hits Radio.

0: It's one of those throwbacks that will have you reaching out and grabbing the air. Backstreet Boys on Hits Radio. Good morning to Lily, who's up early with her new little puppy. Super cute. Backstreet Boys on Hits Radio. That's all from me, my darlings. I'll be back with you tomorrow. What do you fancy for breakfast? Toast? Cereal? Fruit salad? How about Tom Green? He's on next.
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12: The top stories this hour. Jewish people across Greater Manchester tell us they're facing a tsunami of anti-Semitism and hate. A new report found there were over 1,900 incidents reported in the UK in the first half of this year. That's the second highest on record. Rafi Bloom is from the Jewish Representative Council.
13: The terrorist attack at Eaton Park Synagogue, followed on by a series of attacks on Jewish people and communal buildings, have demonstrated that the threat is real, persistent, and as we saw at Eaton Park, deadly.
12: The M67 is due to reopen this morning following the discovery of what's now being confirmed as human remains by the side of the motorway. Police shut the eastbound side for much of yesterday after road workers made the discovery near a bridge in Tameside. After a fire gutted an historic pub in Wigan, we're talking to the local musician trying to save it.
14: I'm a regular down the jumble and I know everyone in there and everyone knows me. They're a family.
12: The Grade 2 listed John Bull Chop House was the scene of a huge blaze yesterday and the owners say they're gutted. Regular Joe Astley's already raised more than £6,000 to help them reopen.
14: It's been devastating to the people of Wigan, it really has. And to me personally, you know, it feels like, it does feel like a very personal blow. I feel like it was important to try at least to chip in.
12: Now we've perhaps all told a little...

0: At Lloyd to get out of trouble, but listen to these two men who pretended to be scouts as they robbed a store in New Mills.
1: Hurry up! Get up in the way, Scott! You better get back to Liverpool!
2: Oh, come on, bro!
1: Sorry, look. We're here, they are.
0: Despite the convincing accents, that's not John and Paul gone rogue. It's Stephen Bradley and David Oakley, who live just down the road from the shop. They were arrested shortly afterwards and have now been jailed for 4 years. And part of a SpaceX rocket is expected to crash into the moon this morning. NASA says it'll explode with the equivalent of 3 tons of TNT.
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0: A cloudy day today, and we might even see some more rain. Feeling cooler with highs of around 20. That's the latest. I'm Liam Arrowsmith.
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Wednesday morning, Tom Grennan and Little Bit of Love. It is the Hits Radio Breakfast Show with your old pal Tom Green looking after things for Fleur East, Will Best, James Barr for the next 2 weeks. I'll be getting you out of bed as though you guys have a much needed lie in. And how are you on this Wednesday morning? That's it. The worst alarms of the week are now over. You've done three, which means there's only two to go. Friday one doesn't count. You've only got one more. That's what I needed to get myself out of bed this morning, to coax myself up just after 4 o'clock. I was like bleary-eyed, like, okay, right, so just one more hard one, really. And then, because I'm on my big diet as well, I made the massive error. Don't do this. There's one bit of advice to take from me this morning. Don't weigh yourself as soon as you get up, especially if you've been on holiday the week before. That was quite unpleasant. Like, just after 4 o'clock, just out of a shower, brushing your teeth, weighing yourself, going, oh, what, really? Only consuming red wine and pasta and pizza for a week, it does actually have a negative effect. Anyway, you're good. 0333 2020 800. Now I'm in, I'm actually feeling all right. I was quite tired this morning, but now I'm here with you, it's fine. Lots to get on the show as always today. So have you ever been caught in the wrong place in just your pants? This sadly comes from something that happened to me yesterday, meeting my neighbours. We'll talk about this on the way. Sharks are now in the UK, so that's a right laugh. Jeremy Clarkson might now be a fashion icon, and the return of the ungoogleable question today. It's all to come. It's Wednesday, halfway there, almost at the point where you get favour on £550,000 as well and make me a winner. It's all good stuff with a Bruno Mars throwback on right now. It's Hits Ready.

0: Become fully obsessed with the person who impersonates Sabrina Carpenter in the UK. Sabrina Carpenter UK, very good. Espresso on Hits Radio Breakfast. All right, let's do this. Hits Radio. And all right, I get why you sort of put this off until the end of the week. On a Monday, you're like, oh, it feels ages off. But by the time you get around to Wednesday, you know, Friday's going to be here in no time and someone's going to get a call for £550,000. That is how much money you could be grabbing in a few days' time. It was Zoe and Trevor who took home the cash last week. This was the moment they picked up the phone.
1: Oh, my God, are you kidding? Sorry, I'm shaking. Are you winding me up?
2: No way. When I overheard it upstairs, I thought there'd been a death. That's when I came downstairs. I have to start being much nicer to Zoe. Oh, Zoe, well done, love.
1: We can actually get married as well. Well, we've been together nearly 20 years, so and we're not married.
0: Really good winners. Right, that is going to be you this Friday. I can just feel it. I just can feel it. It's going to be your week. £550,000. 50k to spend on whatever you want. 50k for a holiday. 50k for a brand new car. But then 500 to sort of stick in your bank account, watch the interest accrue, sort your life out. This is how you play. 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Lines close 5 p.m. on Friday, right? Friday's when the call will happen. After 5 p.m, answer your phone, get that money right away. £550,000 win to 63103. And do you know what? I'm getting tired energy from everyone today on a Wednesday. So I'm going to change that with the song that's been from the K-pop Demon Hunters thing on Netflix, which has been the top of Netflix now for 54 weeks, which is utterly wild. So that on the way, Golden, and a sort of noughties house summer banger that you're going to love. It's on next.
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23: Traffic is taking turns on the A628 Woodhead Pass for a serious fire between Tintwistle and Crowdon. Whilst over in Greenfield, Bank Lane is closed between the A635 Home Firth Road and Bradbury's Lane, also due to fire. Meanwhile, you may want to allow extra time because Broadway is closed westbound from Cheadle to Gatley for roadworks, whilst temporary lights are causing delays on Sam Road in Diggle. A bit further away, the A34 New Bailey Street in Salford has a contraflow at Gore Street.
22: Travel
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0: Yes. I forgot how good this is. Have one of them. And do you know what? I have another one of them this morning. And thanks to this person on WhatsApp sending this in today.
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0: Happy Wednesday. 0333 20 20 800 if you do want to get involved today. Hello to Kieran. Hello to Leslie in there as well this morning. Thanks to that person.
1: Morning, Tom.
2: Morning.
0: You do sound very tired on Wednesday. I was tired when I woke up this morning, but DJ Sammy Heaven really helping. I remember the 3 alarms out of the 5 are now done. And sad news if you're a fan of The Killers, the band, Brandon Flowers from The Killers said he's going to be hanging up the microphone. He's done, he's quitting, he's out of it. He doesn't want to work anymore, which I sort of get. I mean, if I had all that money, I wouldn't work. I don't get when people who are loaded work. Just go and live on a big yacht, play golf every day, be on holiday. The exact quote from Brandon Flowers is quite funny, though. He's getting interviewed. Saying he doesn't want to do Killers anymore. He said, I'll just read it. He said, how much longer do I want to do this? What does it mean? Why am I doing it anyway? Anyway, Killers are on tour late this year. Go see him in Bournemouth. Actually, true story. If you want to watch a man on stage who doesn't want to be there. How much longer do I want to do this? What does it mean? Why am I doing it anyway? To be fair, those are the sort of thoughts that I have when I sit on the edge of my bed in a towel in the morning. Do you have that? Especially at this time, when I get up at 4, you'll get it, you're up at 28 minutes past 6. I sit on the edge of my bath or bed with a towel on my phone going, what on earth am I doing? How much longer do I want to do this? What does it mean and why am I doing it anyway? Olivia Dean on Hits Radio Breakfast this morning.

0: with £550,000. Not yet. Friday. Okay, Friday we'll do that. It was Zoe and Trevor's turn. I mean, I'm still obsessed with this clip, which is when they put Trevor on the phone.
1: No way. When I overheard it upstairs, I thought there'd been a death.
0: Makes me laugh. Talk about your thoughts that you have in the morning. I thought I was the only one that did this, when you sit on this bed in a towel or on the side of your bath and you're like, why me? Because Brandon Flowers was talking about giving up the Killers, and it sort of led us to this. James saying, Tom, I don't sit on the edge of the bath, but I do treat myself to a 10-minute sit-down wee in the morning and scroll on my phone. That must be quite nice. I used to do that. I used to work at a restaurant, an Italian restaurant in Preston. And over the space of an 8-hour shift, I'd try and go to the toilet for an hour across the whole shift. So they paid me to sit on the toilet. God, I was a bad worker. All right, this is my plan this morning. Alex Warren on the way. Rema, Selena Gomez as well. And how does this sound? Ahead of Throwback Thursday tomorrow, I am playing One Republic from 2008, right? It's absolute banger. Stay there.
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0: Traffic is taking turns on the A6 to 8 Woodhead Pass for a serious fire between Tintwistle and Crowdon. Meanwhile, a serious fire has also closed Bank Lane in Greenfield between the A6-35 Homefirth Road and Bradbury's Lane. Elsewhere, gas main work has closed the A523 Macclesfield Road in Hazelgrove until the 30th, whilst over in Ardwick, Brunswick Street is closed from the A6 to Beamish Close for similar work. That's the latest. There's more on our website.
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1: Lovely Alex Warren and Carry You Home on Hits Radio Breakfast. 3 out of 5 alarms done. That's what you need to remember this morning. It's Tom Green, by the way. 0333 2020 800. WhatsApp me, call me, whatever you need, I'm here for you. Hello to Dave, Aaron, Steve. In the van, on the way to work right now. All with cans of Monster. We blame you, TG. Now, that can't be my legacy. Because I said on yesterday's show that I've gotten into energy drinks. I feel bad about it. Because when you have one, you want another. And I woke up this morning being like, oh, I could have one again this morning. It's a slippery slope, that. Dave, Aaron and Steve, as you well know, and I won't be blamed, thank you. Timberland on the way. Not long as well to the Premier League gets going. That's very exciting. Post all the World Cup action. I was watching a bit of BBC Breakfast the other day. And do you remember the guy? He got the World Cup tattoo. You remember the World Cup tattoo guy? He said that England are going to win the World Cup. We're World Cup winners 2026. He was getting interviewed because obviously that sort of really backfired. The quotes are quite funny. He said, I'm more bothered that England hasn't won the World Cup than I am about having a tattoo on my leg. That's a lie. He's 36 years old. Clearly his missus went absolutely insane when she saw it. You can tell, do you know when, you know, there's always someone who does something stupid and then tries and backtracks it, and they always say the same thing, including this guy said, I'm not even that bothered, it's just a tattoo. It's not like it's with me for life or anything, right, guys? Remember Selena Gomez now.

0: Scotland and one republic. And apologise, on Hits Radio Breakfast, two more alarms before a call will be made, hopefully to you, picking up and getting £550,000 on this week's Make Me A Winner. It's a lot of money. A lot of money. And you know, they say there's like no new ideas anymore. All the ideas have been done. Everyone's out of ideas. I think this might be true because Netflix have released this statement today. Say they've commissioned a new entertainment show called Blockheads. Celebrities will be disguised with blocks on their head and will use clues to try and guess the identity of the other celebrities around them. What you have created is The Masked Singer. That's the show. No, that show exists. That show is hosted by Joel Dommett and is called The Masked Singer. I guess the only difference is that they said it's not singers, it's celebrities, and they don't, maybe not singing. In which case, what are the clues? How would you do a clue that isn't singing? I'm going to express myself and what my job is through interpretive dance. But how would you... I'm David Attenborough, but I've got to express that through ballet. I don't know how it happened. It's called Blockheads, though. Sounds quite exciting. Right, this is what my plan is after 7 o'clock this morning. If you want to change your job and become a content creator, there's now a degree for you, so that. And a cinema had to be abandoned yesterday during a screening of Spider-Man for a very ridiculous reason. And I think it sort of shows the return of tomfoolery. We'll talk about this after 7 o'clock, so you stay there.
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14: The top stories this hour. We're hearing about the reality for thousands of British Jews living in Greater Manchester, as new figures suggest anti-Semitism's on the rise again.
15: The fact that the Jewish community has to live like this in 2026 is a moral stain for all of British society.
14: More than 1,900 incidents of anti-Semitism were recorded in the UK in the first half of this year. The Community Security Trust, a Jewish charity, says that makes it the second worst on record. Rafi Bloom is from the Jewish Representative Council of Greater Manchester.
15: I'm a proud Mancunian Jew. I'm not going anywhere, but we need our government to act with more swiftness, with more strength, with more moral clarity than it has been doing.
14: The M67 has reopened this morning after human remains were found by a bridge. Police cordoned off a section of the eastbound carriageway yesterday after they were called out by road workers early in the morning. The community in Wigan is coming together to try to save a 500-year-old pub that's been devastated by a fire. Investigations are ongoing into the blaze at the John Ball Chop House in the town centre, and the owners say they're gutted. Local musician Joe Astley's already raised £6,000 to help them.
16: It's the only pub I've ever gone to where you'll be asked, is the music loud enough over there? You won't get that anywhere else. It's not just important to the community, it's a community of its own.
14: Now listen to this cunning plan by two men who tried to get away with robbing a shop in New Mills. They broke in wearing masks and spoke in fake Scouse accents to try to hide their identities.
17: Hurry up! You're not going to wear a shop! You better get back to Liverpool! Come on, bro!
14: Believe it or not, Stephen Bradley and David Oakley only live round the corner from the shop. They were arrested a short time later and have now been jailed for 4 years. And Chester Zoo says it's had

0: A landmark breakthrough in efforts to save a rare species of bird from extinction. Five secretary bird chicks have hatched there for the first time in the zoo's 95-year history.
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0: A cloudy day today, and we might even see some more rain. Feeling cooler with highs of around 20. That's the latest. I'm Liam Arrowsmith.
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after 7 o'clock on a Wednesday morning. If you were expecting Fleury's, Will Best and James Barr, soz. Yeah, they're off for the next 2 weeks. You got me. Oh, yeah. You're all right. Getting you up every single morning. It's Tom Green. And there is loads going on, loads to talk about. Make Me a Winner's back. The Ungoogleable after 9 o'clock. And lots of good film news as well. Have you seen The Odyssey, by the way? Have you managed to get tickets? I can't get tickets. I've said if I'm going to do it, I'm going to make the journey and go and do the IMAX thing. Because I feel like it's worth spending the money on, even though I think the tickets are like 25 quid. Something ridiculous. But you can't go. It's fully booked up. I tried to book into the IMAX, right, the other day. Booked up until September. They're now doing like matinee screenings. They've put a screening on of The Odyssey. 4 a.m. in the morning. Try and fill cinemas up. Mad. Anyway, so that's the thing. Spider-Man's out as well. And they had to evacuate. Well, I'll just read the headline. Disgusting moments. Cinema is forced to evacuate after rancid smell. This happened in Colombia at a Spider-Man Brand New Day screening. People thought it was a fart. It wasn't. Well, they don't think it was. They evacuated the whole place, including a man dressed up as Spider-Man. That's a kick in the teeth, isn't it? Got all the way, put the outfit on, got to leave. People thought it was a stink bomb in the end, which I quite like, because stink bombs coming back is a sign that we're returning to a more sort of an age of tomfoolery. Do you know what I mean? A little light-hearted banter. You know, what's happened to the joke shops? There was one in Blackpool. That's surely shut down now.

0: never before did I think I'd say this. I left the house this morning, got a little droplet of rain on my head, and I was relieved. Some people are getting rain out there today. Yeah, no, I know. I know. Pink, and who knew? On Hits Radio Breakfast is Tom Green. Talking about the return of tomfoolery after a cinema was evacuated yesterday because someone let off a stink bomb. I said I'd like to quite see the return of tomfoolery and joke shops. And Tony, thank you so much for sending this in.
1: Morning, Tom. Just to let you know, I went to Salford Museum a couple of weeks ago.
0: Oh, yeah.
1: And I've bought my grandson a whoopee cushion.
0: Oh, it's huge!
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0: Come on, let's bring it back. Let's bring back joke shops. Let's bring back, you know, those, there are those little things where you put your two fingers in and the fingers got caught. I want to see that back in schools. Oh, they probably got banned, didn't they? There, you wouldn't get those in schools now. You wouldn't get that. You wouldn't get British Bulldog. Anyway, let's not. Because although some people are getting rain today, it is still very warm. Apparently some places up to 30 again today. So 100 days of summer, we are continuing it. And on the bank holiday, the last summer bank holiday of the year, August bank holiday, 31st, we are counting down the top 100 summer hits and throwbacks. What lands at number one? That's on you, not on me. You decide. You get to make the call, and you can do it right now. If you are having that moment where you are downstairs in the kitchen just before anyone else wakes up, you're like, oh, I've got 2 minutes. Go on the website, hitsradio.co.uk. Maybe you're in work early right now. Go on the website. Maybe you've just left the gym. Go on the website, hitsradio.co.uk. Get voting. And then Marvin will reveal what is number one on August bank holiday. And remember, you can call me whenever you want, 0333 2020 800. And slightly terrifying, because before 7:30, well, Jack sent this in.
3: Tom, I've got a big question to ask you.
0: It was yesterday I got shouted at. Am I going to get shouted at again?
3: Tom, I've got a big question to ask you.
0: All right, okay, fine. All right. Okay, we'll do this. Jack's on the way. Going to find out what he wants to know. Post Malone and Bruno Mars' new stuff before 7:30.
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13: A serious fire is causing traffic to take turns on the A628 Woodhead Pass between Tintwistle and Crowe Dun, whilst over in Greenfield Bank Lane remains closed between the A635 Homefirth Road and Bradbury's Lane. Meanwhile, you may want to allow extra time on the M61 southbound at Junction 1 for Swinton Interchange with 10-minute delays, also affecting nearby Walkton Road and A572 Lee Road at the M60 Junction 13. That's the latest. There's more on our website.
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0: and I had some help. Natasha Bedingfield. I'm not going to say which Natasha Bedingfield. All I'm going to say is a 10 out of 10 throwback on the way. It is Hits Radio Breakfast. And Jack apparently called with a question. Jack, what are you saying?
1: I've got a question here. What would you do if you won the £550,000?
0: I would make me a winner.
1: Yeah.
0: For contractual reasons, I should say that I'm technically not allowed to play. But 500... Oh, it's a good question. I've never thought about it because I know I can't win it. Oh, I might buy... Do you know what I might get, Jack?
1: First thing you buy.
0: I might buy an apartment in Portugal. Is that ridiculous?
1: Ooh,
0: I think that's it's free holidays, basically. You just got to get your flies. Portugal's great for golf. Me and my wife love it. Go with the family. I reckon that's what I'm spending. I reckon I'm spending 300k out of my £500,000 on a villa in Portugal. Jack, what are you buying?
1: Do you know what? I've started running recently and my Apple Watch is dead. So I need to... I'll just buy one of them. Bit boring, but...
0: I reckon you could buy over 1.2 million Apple Watches with that money.
1: Absolutely fine. That's fine, my man.
0: You've got massive arms. Jack, have you entered to win this week?
1: I have entered, yeah.
0: Good lad, good lad. Right, your next chance to get involved with this in 20 minutes. Make me a winner. 550 grand this week. I'm off to Portugal. Jack's going to get a million Apple Watches. Thanks for calling.
1: Cheers, mate. Bye.

0: 100 Days of Summer. This sounding good. On what's going to be another nice day out there. It's why I say that. It's going to be another warm day out there. And Natasha Bedingfield, an unwritten 7:35 on Hits Radio Breakfast. I only ever think of the meme of the kid in the car in America singing this song. Have you seen that? You must have seen that. He's in a red car. He's a ginger kid just screaming the lyrics. Yeah? No? I mean, Google it. It's very funny. It is Tom Green. And okay, then. What do you need to know today? So, another statement released by Ariana Grande, this time directly from Ariana Grande, not from her sort of representatives, quote-unquote. Talking about her step away from the limelight and going on a little break. She said that it's been a decision that's been sort of made for ages and wasn't in reactions to recent sort of stuff that's been going on. So there you go, that's from Ariana Grande. So that's the thing. Mo Gilligan is going to be the guest on this show on Friday, talking about a Netflix show which has landed this morning, something to watch tonight. It's all about fried chicken. It's a little bit like, do you remember Super Size Me? Do you remember the documentary from probably terrifyingly like 20 years ago now? One of my first ever documentaries I ever watched and really loved. It was like with a guy Morgan Spurlock, I think? Where are you at McDonald's for a day? For a month? It's a little bit like that. Anyway, I'll just play a clip of it. It's on Netflix now.
1: There's two things so many of us seem to love. Making people laugh.
2: London makes up noise, man!
1: And chicken. I want to find out what this food is doing to our bodies and our minds. I'm going to do an experiment. 28 days eating nothing but fast food fried chicken.
3: I feel like Martin Kemp. That's his name, isn't it? Martin Kemp. Oh, no, that's the guy from Spandau Ballet. Ross Kemp.
0: I find him very funny. I've watched it ahead of the interview on Friday. I've watched the documentary, and it's very good. Watch it tonight. And OK, before 8 o'clock on Hits Radio Breakfast, Taylor Swift, Somber, a throwback from Beyonce. And I will be asking you, have you ever been caught in the wrong place in your pants? So just get your get thinking about that, right? That's on the way. And just Sigma, a throwback, Nobody to Love. Get in.
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18: Traffic is taking turns on the A6 to 8 Woodhead Pass for a serious fire between Tintwistle and Crowdon, whilst over in Greenfield, a serious blaze has shut Bank Lane. Meanwhile, you may want to allow a bit of extra time because there's usual delays on the M61 southbound at the Swinton interchange, taking 20 minutes. Also expect 10-minute delays on the A57 at Mottram, whilst over in Worsley, there's usual queues at the M60 junction 13. That's the latest. There's more on our website.
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they used that sample without asking and got shouted at, apparently. Sigma and Nobody to Love on Hits Radio Breakfast. It's a double ding banger. It's one of them. And do you know what? On a Wednesday, it's another one of them as well. There you go. Have that. 100 Days of Summer delivering all that sort of stuff. It's Tom Green. Hi. You okay? You're tired on a Wednesday. I started tired as well. And then I had 3 coffees in the space of half an hour. And actually, after that, I was absolutely fine. I think I'm absolutely fine. Make me a winner details on the way. And it's been quite a hectic couple of weeks for me because I moved house. I went on holiday. I've been getting up, chatting to you every morning, getting up at 4. So I moved last week and I met the neighbours for the first time yesterday, which is always quite a daunting thing, isn't it? Because like, I've got to live next to these people. Met them yesterday. Not overly proud of how I met them, though. So I wanted to put something in the black bins out the front of your house. And I did the calculation that I think we've all done. We've all been there. You open the front door and you think, can I get there in just my pants? You sort of look at the street and go, oh, it's quite quiet. Can I get there in just my pants? Quite a dangerous dart. I did it yesterday, just as the neighbour stuck her head over the fence and went, oh, you're Tom, aren't you? You're all right. Oh, listen, I've put on a bit of weight since the wedding. I'm not in great shape now. And she didn't give up either. Full chat. I'm only in my boxers, Helen. Beautiful. This is how much it went on. It wasn't just chat. She gave me some of the post I'd missed. I'll be back at Alden. Just wait there. I'm in my... But the good thing about it, as soon as it happened, I thought the best thing about it is I could tell you and it'll make the radio show. So I was like, it's sort of fine. And it got me... And I sort of wanted to do the... I was like, how have you met your neighbours? I'm not going to ask you that. I thought, where have you been caught out in your pants? Could be the fun question for this morning. 0333 2020 800. I was caught out on my outside the front of my house, going to the black bins. Caught out in your pants. Just make it radio friendly. 0333 2020 800. Call us, WhatsApp us, but that is the number. 0333 2020 800. Caught out in your pants. Should I say this? Oh, I'll say it. Worst thing about yesterday getting caught out of my pants is I'd just been for a wee. I was in my boxers, little wee stain. So. Yeah. Can I say that on the radio? I've said it now, so there you go. There's an image for you. Slightly overweight Prestonian with a wee stain chatting to his neighbour. Morning! It's Somber, it's Hits Radio.

0: 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Ooh.
1: Oops, Spurs, boots.
2: Very nice, eh? Beyonce and Texas Hold'em.
3: Yeah. Hits Radio Breakfast with Tom Green. Hello.
2: Hello to Stuart.
3: Saying, Tom, listen, it could be worse. Could be way worse. You could have been caught out commando style yesterday. No, I know, Stuart, but who's running to do the black bins with that out? Do you know what I mean? I mean, boxes is one thing. That's a public order offence. 0333 2020 800. We should have Sam on the line. Sam, what are you saying?
4: So there's no reason to be afraid of getting caught out in your pants, right?
2: Okay, this is after I ran to the black bin yesterday, met my neighbour for the first time in my boxers with a wee stain.
4: That's the one.
2: Yeah.
4: But when you're on holiday, you're in your pants. But just a type of underwear that you would wear abroad. The only thing with you, Tom, is that wee stain was a little too far, because obviously that wouldn't happen.
2: No, I know. But on holiday, I don't go to the swimming pool with my big black thong, though, do I?

0: I don't go to the swimming pool with my big black thong, though, do I? No,
1: yeah,
0: I wasn't in my thong.
1: Do.
0: I know, I wasn't. Do you know what? I did think this, all right? I did think this, because you are right. When you go swimming on holiday, you're in your swimming trunks.
1: Yep.
0: But there is something that is just a little bit uncomfortable about a saggy black Calvin Klein, isn't there? I didn't know where I was going with that sentence. Though.
1: Well, not everybody. Some people like that. Then
0: you've not seen me. You've not seen me naked. Look, tell my wife that. Some people are. Em, some people would pay good money for this.
1: Exactly. Maybe you need that black song next time.
0: Thanks for calling, love.
1: You're welcome. Have a good day. Bye.
0: Right then, let's keep going. Olivia Dean on the way. Make me a winner details. And why Jeremy Clarkson is now a fashion icon to be discussed.
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13: The top stories this hour. As new figures suggest anti-Semitism is on the rise again, we're hearing about what it's like to be a British Jew in Greater Manchester.
14: The answer is not for the Jewish community of Great Britain to live behind ever larger fences with more security guards and cameras, as we have to when we send our children to school, when we go to worship.
13: More than 1,900 incidents of anti-Semitism were recorded.

0: In the UK in the first half of this year, making it the second worst on record. Rafi Bloom is a member of Greater Manchester's Jewish Representative Council.
1: What we ask is that all people from all backgrounds stand with us and ensure that British Jews can live openly, proudly and safely without fear.
0: The M67's reopened following the discovery of human remains by the side of the motorway. Police spent much of Tuesday there after they were called out by road workers. After a fire gutted a 500-year-old pub in Wigan, we're talking to the local musician who's trying to save it.
2: I'm a regular down the Jumble and I know everyone in there and everyone knows me. They're a family.
0: The Grade 2 listed Jumble Chop House was the scene of a huge blaze yesterday and the owners say they're gutted. Regular Joe Astley's already raised more than £6,000 to help them reopen.
2: It's been devastating to the people of Wigan, it really has. Just feel like a very personal blow. Feel like it was important to try at least to chip in.
0: Now, we've all perhaps told a little white lie to get out of trouble, but listen to these two men who pretended to be scouts as they robbed a store in New Mills. Despite the convincing accents, police managed to track down Stephen Bradley and David Oakley, who lived just down the road from the shop. They were arrested shortly afterwards and they've now been jailed for 4 years each. And Chester Zoo's helping save a rare species of bird from extinction. Five secretary birds have hatched there in what's being called a landmark breakthrough.
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0: A cloudy day today and we might even see some more rain. Feeling cooler with highs of around 20. That's the latest. I'm Liam Arrowsmith.
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0: absolute willy-nilly today. Eminem can have one of these. A lovely throwback ding. Do you know what? I have another one as well without me on Hits Radio Breakfast. 12 minutes past 8. And I feel like I do have to clarify every time we play Eminem. Although it isn't in that one, is it? It's the real Slim Shady, I think. When Eminem mentions Tom Green, it's not me. I'm not that Tom Green. Good to know, though. Noted. Another nice one out there today. Well, it's another warm one. Some people getting a bit of rain today. I had a bit of rain on my face to the left for work this morning at 4 a.m. and was over the moon with it. Come on, grass needs it. Sorry, I know I sound like your dad. And what else is going on out there today? The news is there is going to be a content creation degree which you can now get from Arizona State University. What did you major in? What did you minor in? I don't know what that means, but that's what the Americans say, isn't it? Which is good because one of the top jobs now that people want if you're a kid, I mean, ask your kids. If you've got kids in the car right now, ask the kids in the car what they want to be when they're older. I bet they say influencer or content creator or something like that. You go do a degree in it now over in Arizona. And Olivia Colman's got a new film out. The trailer landed today. It's called Wicker. It's weird. That's what I'll say. I'll play you the trailer. It sounds weird.
1: So then, fisherwoman, you caught yourself a lover yet?
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0: So, I mean, I said it was weird. The premise of the film is Olivia Colman, single, marries a tree. Okay, did say earlier that we'd run out of ideas, and I think that could be true. Gracie Abrams on Hits Radio now.

0: Hits Radio Breakfast. Halfway there. Three alarms done. Remember that. You're good. Jessie J and Price Tag. It is Hits Radio Breakfast. All right, Gary, saying we just played that Wicker trailer for the new Olivia Colman film. Gary saying, Tom, he's not a tree, actually. He's Wicker. Well, actually, Gary, Wicker's not actually a material. It's a weaving technique. So, in your face, Gary, how can he be a weaving technique? He can't. And what's Wicker normally made of? Wood and stuff. And what's wood? Trees! So, in a way, I'm right, Gary. Can't be a weaving technique, can he? Thank you for your text, though. 0333 2020 800. And it's a huge moment for dads. I don't know if you've noticed this. We are entering the era that the dad is going to reign supreme. How do I know this? Because dads are back in fashion. We'll talk about this later with Jeremy Clarkson being now a fashion icon. But so dad fashion is in, but also dad jokes are in. And I know this because Rihanna made the ultimate dad joke yesterday, and we've got evidence of it. I'm just going to play you. She was walking into a hotel, and this happened when a fan came up to her.
1: Rihanna, please picture of me.
2: Yeah, of course. You want me to take a picture of you?
1: Yeah.
2: How are you going to pose?
0: She takes a photo of just him.
2: Oh, you want me in it?
0: Huge. Ah! Huge. Rihanna pulls the ultimate dad joke, the switcheroo. Now, if Rihanna's doing it, I'm saying dad jokes are back in fashion. It's huge. Nice one, Rihanna. The Wanted throwback's on the way before half past.
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15: Traffic is taking turns on the A628 Woodhead Pass for a serious fire between Tintwistle and Croydon, whilst over in Greenfield, Bank Lane is closed between the A635 Homeforth Road and Bradbury's Lane also because of fire. Meanwhile, you may want to allow a bit of extra time because there's usual delays on the M61 heading south at Junction 1, the Swinton Interchange taking 20 minutes. Also expect 10 minutes on the A57 at Mottram. That's the latest. There's more on our website.
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16: With Northern Trains. 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

0: So the plan this week is £550,000 in Make Me a Winner. One more chance for me to get involved in half an hour. Bang on 9 o'clock for that. The Kid Laroi and Bieber and Stay. 100 days of summer keeps on going. And I feel like I've been really treating us today with loads of good throwbacks. So the ding has been out in full effect. The Wanted, Glad You Came, very much a ding tune. We'll get that on the way in like 2 minutes. Now, do you know the idea of doing a Jay Cartwright? You know, from the Inbetweeners, Jay from the Inbetweeners often lies, often says stuff like, well, this.
1: On holiday in Spain one year, me and my mate took a pedalo out and we went to Africa.
0: You know, it's a lie, right? Everyone has a mate in their group that comes out with stuff like this.
1: Championship manager, completed it, mate.
2: You can't complete it.
1: Yeah, I know, but I got so good at it that the FA offered me a role in the England setup.
2: Did they?
1: I took Woking from the Conference to the Champions League in 6 seasons. Stuff like that doesn't go unnoticed.
0: It's called doing a Jay Cartwright. I always think in a group of friends, there's always one of you. And if you don't know who it is, it's you. There was a lad in my group growing up in high school who said his dad had a Ferrari, just never got it out. I mean, it's great. I mean, these are 0333 2020 800 if you want to submit any from your friends, because they really do make me laugh. The reason I mentioned doing a Jay Cartwright is I think we might have seen the best one ever in the news today from a lifeguard in Jersey. Bear in mind, Jersey is what, just off our shores? It's basically the water around the country. This is the ultimate Jay Cartwright I've ever seen. Lifeguard in Jersey punched a 12-foot shark. No, you didn't. You've had 4 pints in the pub and you're trying to big up that little scar there.

0: The Wanted. And Glad You Came. 8:37 and 15 seconds on a Wednesday morning. Now, there you go. Bang on. 60 minutes in the mix with Steve on the way after me today. The throwback hour on the ungoogleable, ready to go. We'll do that a little earlier today, just after 9 o'clock, straight after nine, an ungoogleable for you. And we're talking about doing a Jay Cartwright, which is basically one of these.
1: On holiday in Spain one year, me and my mate took a pedalo out and we went to Africa.
0: And very funny. Ben, TG, my mate, like literally my best mate at my wedding, every time we go out on a big night out, always says he has trials at Sheffield Wednesday. He never even made the school team. We all know he's a liar. It's something about a night out and these lies. There's certain people in your group that, you know what it'll be? It'll be just after midnight and you go, oh, they're going to tell that story again. And it's been a real busy show today. People talking about doing a Jay Cartwright. We've still got people messaging us about if you've ever been caught out in just your boxers. And I wanted to move on, but Jamie's just sent this, so...
2: My next-door neighbour got locked out of the house in his underwear. He came and knocked on my door. I had to climb over the fence while he was sitting in the kitchen and then go and open his door and then come back into the house.
0: Jamie, what... I mean, Jamie, is your neighbour having an affair? Is that what we've maybe discovered here? So... two good bits of new music before 9 o'clock. One is from Taylor Swift and the other is from The Script.
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0: Traffic is taking turns on the A628 Woodhead Pass for a serious fire between Tintwistle and Croydon, whilst over in Greenfield, Bank Lane is closed between the A635 Home Firth Road and Bradbury's Lane, also because of fire. Meanwhile, you may want to allow a bit of extra time because there's stop-start queues on the M61 southbound at the Swinton Interchange, taking 20 minutes. Also expect 10-minute delays on Trinity Way between Cheetham Hill Road and Chapel Street. More on our website.
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17: And you can get the summer's biggest hits and throwbacks all day long.

more alarm, and then it's Friday. Yeah? Yeah, Rosé, Bruno Mars and Aperture. Always helps me, that. When I had my moment of, because I'm looking for things to flirt for the next couple of weeks, when I had my moment, as I do sometimes when I get up at stupid o'clock, e.g. 4 a.m, and I sit on the edge of my bath in a towel, my thing this morning was, two more alarms and then you're there. One more alarm and it's Friday. So hopefully that helps you if you're on the way to work right now. 0333 20 28 100. Harriet, Tom, can you please play Ella Langley? Driving to work right now. Harriet, yes, I will actually. We'll do the ungoogleable after night and then we'll do Ella Langley. People are loving that sort of sound at the moment, aren't they? This sort of country sound. It was Luke Combs in London a couple of days ago playing Wembley, the first country artist to play Wembley, which is very cool and amazing. And I like the fact that people do this, but they never used to do this. Or certainly when I went to gigs as a kid, people never used to dress up like the artist, which is now what people do. Like, I went to go and see Harry Styles. Everyone was wearing Harry Styles stuff, right? I had friends that went to go see Luke Combs. People dressed like Luke Combs, which essentially is jeans, boots, and a sort of plaid shirt. That's the country look, which leads me back to what I said earlier, right? I've got a theory which we're entering the era of the dad. The dad is in fashion because jeans and boots are in fashion. Who nails the jeans and boots look? Jeremy Clarkson. See what I mean? There's something in it. It's the era of the dad. Rihanna was telling dad jokes. Jeremy Clarkson's in fashion. It's all going together. This is The Script on Hits Radio. It's new.

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1: 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Where's that gone?
0: Better get the ungoogleable ready. It's a question, you just can't Google it. What are you playing for? Well, that's Jeff Hall, actually. So that's on the way. And a Rihanna song, a throwback song from maybe like 08, 07, that I don't think I've ever played on the radio.
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10: The top stories this hour. We're hearing about the reality for thousands of British Jews living in Greater Manchester, as new figures suggest anti-Semitism's on the rise again.
11: The fact that the Jewish community has to live like this in 2026 is a moral stain for all of British society.
10: More than 1,900 incidents of anti-Semitism were recorded in the UK in the first half of this year. The Community Security Trust, a Jewish charity, says that makes it the second worst on record. Rafi Bloom is from the Jewish Representative Council of Greater Manchester.
11: I'm a proud Mancunian Jew. I'm not going anywhere, but we need our government to act with more swiftness, with more strength, with more moral clarity than it has been doing.
10: The M67 has reopened this morning after human remains were found by a bridge. Police cordoned off a section of the eastbound carriageway yesterday after they were called out by road workers early in the morning. The community in Wigan is coming together to try to save a 500-year-old pub that's been devastated by a fire. Investigations are ongoing into the blaze at the John Bull Chop House in the town centre, and the owners say they're gutted. Local musician Joe Astley's already raised £6,000 to help them.
12: It's the only pub I've ever gone to where you'll be asked, is the music loud enough over there? You won't get that anywhere else. It's not just important to the community, it's a community of its own.
10: Now listen to this cunning plan by two men who tried to get away with robbing a shop in New Mills. They broke in wearing masks and spoke in fake Scouse accents to try to hide their identities.
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10: Believe it or not, Stephen Bradley and David Oakley only live round the corner from the shop. They were arrested a short time later and have now been jailed for 4 years. And Chester Zoo says it's had a landmark breakthrough in efforts to save a rare species of bird from extinction. 5 secretary bird chicks have hatched there for the first time in the zoo's 95-year history.
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10: A cloudy day today, and we might even see some more rain. Feeling cooler with highs of around 20. That's the latest. I'm Liam Arrowsmith.
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14: Final time on the Wednesday show, getting you involved with this Make Me A Winner keeps on going. 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Pretty good prize. Pretty massive, right? 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Or, I mean, looking at the time, 9 o'clock. Maybe you're in work right now. Maybe you got your laptop out. Maybe you've been listening to us in the office. Okay, so go to our website, makemeawinner.co.uk. Over 18s only. 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The call happens just after

5, right? And then you get the money almost instantly. So it's like within an hour you have the money, which I know is admin, but is hilarious how quick you get the cash. So win to 63103 for the 550 grand payday, which lands this Friday. The biggest

Well, one, the 10 a.m. throwback today from, funnily enough, 10 o'clock, you are absolutely going to love, because it's all that sort of stuff in the mix. And tomorrow, you'll love it. Be with us from 6. The throwback hour on Throwback Thursday, obviously back-to-back bangers all day long. That happening tomorrow. But right now, this. It is Hits Radio Breakfast, by the way. It's time to do the ungoogleable. It's a question, you just can't Google it. I always worry about them when we have a question when everyone in the studio is like, yeah, don't know. No idea where to go at it with it. So genuinely, I'd be very impressed. Quick answers, always recommended. 0333 2020 800 is my number. Get it in your phone right now. Get dialing right now. Stick it in your WhatsApps. 0333 2020 800. Today's question. Three housemates fight over the volume of the TV. Angelo likes it set at a number between 50 and 70. Fred needs it at a multiple of 7. Weird. PJ loves it at a number with 2 digits that add up to 11. What volume will satisfy their desires? Quite like how that question's been written. Quite good. Genuinely, it's blagged my head. I can't do stuff like this. You probably need to write it down and put it in your phone, right? Three housemates fight over the volume of the TV. Angelo likes it set between a number between 50 and 70. So each side, 50, 70. Fred needs it at a multiple of 7. And PJ loves it at a number with 2 digits that add up to 11. This isn't a trick, you just got to work it out. What volume will satisfy their desires? 0333 2020 800. Not a chance today. They say the whole-

0: this is? I don't know when the last time I played this on the radio was. This has been forever. Rihanna and Ponder Replay on Hits Radio Breakfast. 60 minutes in the mix of all that stuff on the way today. Of course. But right now, it is the ungoogleable question. You just can't Google it. 0333 20 20 800. On the line, we should have Nikki. Hey, Nikki.
1: Hello, how are you doing?
0: I'm all right on a Wednesday. Well, I was quite tired this morning, but I'm all right now. How are you? You tired?
1: I'm shattered, yeah. Oh. Been to festival all last weekend, still recovering, so yeah.
0: What festival?
1: Camp Festival down in Dorset.
0: Oh, Camp Festival, okay. I went to Bestival Festival loads of years ago. Isn't that Camp Festival, like, kid-friendly and all that sort of stuff?
1: Yeah, very family-friendly festival, yeah.
0: Who'd you see? Who was there?
1: Fatboy Slim was amazing. Ooh, brilliant.
0: I have it. He DJs with no shoes on, do you know that?
1: I didn't know that, no, yeah. But he was dressed as fish and chips.
0: What, he was eating fish and chips?
1: No, he was dressed up as fish and chips.
0: Of course he was, that makes sense.
1: Yeah.
0: Right, okay, the ungoogleable. Sorry, we need to do this. Three housemates fight over the volume of the TV. Angelo likes it set at a number between 50 and 70. Frida likes it set between a multiple of 7. PJ loves it at a number between, that adds up to 11, right? What's the answer?
1: Yep. I'm going for 56.
0: She's absolutely right!
1: Yay!
0: But,
1: I can't believe my brain is working.
0: Nikki, how on earth did you work that out so quick?
1: I went with the multiple of 7 and worked backwards from there.
0: Yeah, okay, there's a lot of people on text doing that now as well. When I hear all those things, my brain just goes... I just can't concentrate.
1: I honestly don't know how I worked that out. I'm so tired. I'm so shattered.
0: And you know what you've won, don't you?
1: Absolutely nothing, probably.
0: Absolutely. Jeff or Nikki, thanks for calling.
1: Cheers, bye.
0: See you next time.
1: Bye.
0: Very good. Back on the show tomorrow. Best of luck all. Ella Langley, as requested earlier. Tuesday in Texas is on next.
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0: Traffic is taking turns on the A628 Woodhead Pass for a serious fire between Tintwistle and Croydon. Meanwhile, Bank Lane is closed in Greenfield due to another serious fire. Look out for delays on the M61 southbound at the Swinton interchange with 10-minute delays, whilst over in Salford queues affect the A57 Regent Road. Also expect 10 minutes around the M60 Junction 13 in Worsley. That's the latest. There's more on our website.
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0: And right then, we're still cracking on with this because, do you know what? We've got to make the most of it because it's not going to be long. I promise you, I've done the radio for years now. It's not going to be long, and we're going to be in September and October, and we're going to be complaining about dark nights and it being colder and big coat weather. So while we don't have that, I think we've got to embrace this. 100 Days of Summer, right? Counting it down. And it ends with this on the August bank holiday, right? It ends with Marvin Humes on the 31st as he counts down the top 100 summer hits and throwbacks. The key part about this, they are chosen by you. So you get to decide what Marvin reads as number one. Sound like something you want to get involved with? Sound like something you want to do now? Hitsradio.co.uk is where you place your vote. We believe in democracy here. So come on, get your vote on. That'll help. That's what, 20 minutes, half an hour on a Wednesday morning while you're putting off doing any work in the office? Hitsradio.co.uk and then count down with us from 100 to 1 on the August bank holiday. Very exciting. All right, throwbacks in the mix on the way after me from 10 o'clock. But this is Ella Langley right now. Just-

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0: Ed Sheeran and Sapphire on Hits Radio Breakfast. Very funny video of him online today. So when he performs live, you get to, like, you can text him before he comes on. You can text Ed Sheeran the songs that you want to hear from him, which is quite cool. Very few artists, by the way, would be able to do that. That's how talented Ed Sheeran is, that he can sort of change what a live show looks like, change the song order, change what he's going to do things 10 minutes before the show goes live. He posted a video talking about it, but it's quite funny because people don't always recommend his songs. So someone's like, can you do Britney Spears for me? Like he's a really cheap karaoke act playing Wembley. It's online if you want to see it. And Shakira, Burner Boy's on before 10.
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1: Traffic is taking turns on the A628 Woodhead Pass for a serious fire between Tintwistle and Crowdon. Meanwhile, Bank Lane in Greenfield is closed between the A635 Home Firth Road and Bradbury's Lane due to another serious fire. Also, it's slow on the A57 Regent Road and M602 going inbound into Manchester with a 10-minute to get through there. Look out for temporary lights on John Gilbert Way from Salford Quays to Trafford Park because of gas main work. There's more on our website.
9: 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Beat the traffic and be quids in on the train.
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Taylor Swift. And I Knew You Were Trouble on Hits Radio. Brett for Steve, looking after things for me for this week and next week. It sounded like this on the way. The Throwback Hour cometh. Ella Henderson, you're going to play that to start things off.

on the way after me, the greatest hour of radio of the day. Steve holding things down. And we started playing this during the World Cup, and it sort of, it sounded so good and people so loved it. So I thought, you know what, let's keep doing it, even though we're now World Cup-less. Shakira, Burna Boy, it's on Hits Radio Breakfast.

0: Well, there we go then. That's Wednesday morning done. Thanks. What a fun show today. Thanks for all your calls and for you coming on. And I mean, we've done loads. Spoke about me meeting my neighbours for the first time in Boxers, which had a little wee stain. We had Mo Gilligan's new show on, who's going to be on the show on Friday. We had you getting caught out in pants. We had Jeremy Clarkson, the fashion icon. It's just been jam-packed. Throwback Thursday tomorrow. I will be here bright and early from 6, so I'll see you there. And lovely Steve is next. See you tomorrow.
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10: The top stories this hour. As new figures suggest anti-Semitism is on the rise again, we're hearing about what it's like to be a British Jew in Greater Manchester.
11: The answer is not for the Jewish community of Great Britain to live behind ever larger fences with more security guards and cameras, as we have to when we send our children to school, when we go to worship.
10: More than 1,900 incidents of anti-Semitism were recorded in the UK in the first half of this year, making it the second worst on record. Rafi Bloom is a member of Greater Manchester's Jewish Representative Council.
11: What we ask is that all people from all backgrounds stand with us and ensure that British Jews can live openly, proudly and safely without fear.
10: After a fire gutted a 500-year-old pub in Wigan, we're talking to the local musician who's trying to save it.
12: I'm a regular down the Jumble, and I know everyone in there, and everyone knows me. They're a family.
10: The Grade 2 listed Jumble Chop House was the scene of a huge blaze yesterday, and the owners say they're gutted. Regular Joe Astley's already raised more than £6,000 to help them reopen.
12: It's been devastating to the people of Wigan, it really has. It does feel like a very personal blow. I feel like it was important to try, at least, to chip in.
10: Now, we've all perhaps told a little white lie to get out of trouble, but listen to these two men who pretended to be scouts as they robbed a store in New Mills.
13: Liam, it's not going to be a job. You better get back to Liverpool.
14: Pull out, bro.
13: Sorry, love. We're here, they are.
10: Well, despite the convincing accents, police managed to track down Stephen Bradley and David Oakley, who lived just round the corner from the shop. They were arrested shortly afterwards and they've now been jailed for 4 years. Hospitals in Greater Manchester are using AI to help diagnose prostate cancer faster. It'll analyse MRI scans and flag any signs to doctors, allowing them to prioritise those most at risk. And part of a SpaceX rocket is expected to crash into the moon this morning. NASA says there'll be no danger to Earth.
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10: A cloudy day today, and we might even see some more rain. Feeling cooler with highs of around 20. That's the latest. I'm Liam Arrowsmith.
15: Just gone 10. You ready? 60 minutes of nothing but the biggest throwbacks. Let's do it. Kids.

see you tomorrow morning from 6 a.m. Right, the best 60 minutes of the day. Here we go. Are you ready? Are you ready for today's throwback? I hope so. 0333 20 20 800 to get through to me. Hits Radio.

of the day. And Jennifer, that one is for you. Messaging in to ask to play some Maroon 5 on today's throwback. Of course I can, Jennifer. Have an amazing day. Or 333-2020-800 to drop me a message. I'm Stephen for Tom. Mark listening in as always. Hiya, Mark. And hello to Gina, going on holiday this afternoon and has just finished putting her plants in the bath to keep them watered while she's away. I didn't realise people still did that, Gina. That is so old school. 0333-2020-800. Here is a big summer throwback from Bob Sinclair.

0: loving the throwbacks again, as we always do. Ben is enjoying hearing that Neo tune, Let's Go. Nice one, Ben. Great to hear from you. Yeah, bringing back some good memories, that one. If you missed it, by the way, don't worry, you can always listen back on the Rail app. The world is your oyster for the amount of throwbacks you get there. Hi, there, Sean's got the show on. And on Friday, after five, will this be you?
1: My God, I don't know what to say.
2: 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I can't believe it, honestly. Brilliant.
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1: I'll tell you what this means. 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

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Bank Holiday Monday on Hits Radio. We are counting down the top 100 summer hits and throwbacks as picked by you. 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You just start typing in the song and it pops up. You can vote for it there. Maybe this next tune from Montel Jordan will make the top 100.

0: divorced. Ella Henderson. A bit too soon for that.
1: Yeah.
0: Let's get summer out of the way before we start thinking about Halloween. Thank you. Hello to Becky. Becky, she says, can I get a shout out, please, Steve? I'm putting together a big flat pack changing unit at 38 weeks pregnant. Becky, you are my hero today. Can I just tell you that? That's amazing. Wow. You got the Allen key that, yeah, you got the Allen key. All right. Good luck, Becky. 033 20 20 800 if you want to drop me a message. The throwback will continue.
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On the throwback here at Hits Radio, were you doing what I was doing, trying to remember all the words and then just failing miserably to that? Yeah? Okay. Hey, there's nothing wrong with it. This is what the throwback's all about, getting involved. Got to say a massive congratulations to Harry and Hoodie. I've just found out they're having a baby boy. That's great news, guys. Daz and Lewis are listening in. I've got that song that you've asked for coming up after 11, okay? And hello to James, who's got the throwback on as well, enjoying the tunes. And Michael and Jade in the car, heading to their static caravan for a week. Have a great time, guys. Hits Radio, as the throwback continues.

0: love the throwback. Hits Radio, email my gaffer, Paul, and tell him, can we extend the throwback for 2 hours instead of 1 hour? He won't mind. Drop him an email. Tell him Steve says. Eminem ending the throwback today at the end of this month, 25th of August. It's going to be online. You can bid for Eminem's trainers. He's putting some of them up for auction for charity. Some of them include the ones that he wore during his Super Bowl halftime show performance, the one that he did with 50 Cent and Dr. Dre, which was brilliant. If you are a size 10, you'll fit into them no problem. I will have a problem with that. I'd have to stuff the ends with socks because I'm only a size 7.
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7: The top stories this hour. British Jews in Greater Manchester are speaking up about the kind of abuse they're facing as figures show another rise in anti-Semitism. The Community Security Trust, a Jewish charity, says more than 200 incidents have taken place here since the start of the year. Dave Rich is from the group.
8: If a small minority, you know, the Jewish community, can't go about their lives without this kind of level of intensive security and policing, this is a challenge for all of us. This is not just something for the Jewish community to have to deal with alone.
7: We're talking about potentially life-saving treatments this morning as a widow from Warrington backs a huge push to get people signed up as organ donors.
9: Know that he was successful in having his organs donated. It just gives us a tiny little bit of knowing that he does live on.
7: Figures show the number of families giving consent has dropped from 69% in 2020 to just 57% in the last 12 months. There's now a huge push to get 1 million people registered by the end of the year. Sue Walker says organs from her husband John saved the lives of 3 men.
9: It was just me delivering his decision. That does make that time a little bit easier and one less thing for you to actually think, because you know the answer to that question without doubt.
7: Hospitals in Greater Manchester are now using AI to help diagnose prostate cancer faster. It'll analyse MRI scans and flag any signs to doctors, allowing them to prioritise those most at risk. United fans could soon enjoy pints and live music right outside Old Trafford. The club have unveiled plans for their first ever permanent fan zone, which will sit behind the Stretford end. If the application's approved, it'll open in the autumn. And there's a warning: the flea treatment we're putting on our pets could be damaging the environment. There are claims millions of doses are being applied when they aren't needed each year. It's led to calls for sales to be restricted.
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7: A cloudy day today and we might even see some more rain. Feeling cooler with highs of around 20. That's the latest. I'm Liam Arrowsmith.
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12: And it's just gone 11 and I will play you the biggest song in the world from last year in just a minute. 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

Hits Radio and the K-pop Demon Hunters on your Wednesday morning. 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

0: What a voice, what a guy. We love him here at Hits Radio. Lewis Capaldi, of course. Now, if I asked you, what's the most amazing thing you've ever done in your life? What would you say? I wonder if it would be as amazing as what a lady called Betty Bromwich has done. Oh, and she's 97 as well, by the way. I'll tell you what she's done after Bruno Mars. And a small matter of Make Me a Winner, which happens on Friday. Zoe is our latest winner, and she told us how it felt to see all of that money.
1: I've opened my banking app every day since that moment, and because Friday I did not sleep at all and woke up at 5 o'clock Saturday morning and rolled over and went, did that actually happen?
0: What a feeling. Imagine you having that feeling on Saturday when you've won this week's Make Me Winner. You know it's worth more than $500,000, don't you? It's £550,000. 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

0: What a great throwback at Hits Radio. 10 years old now, that, you know. 10 years ago when we first saw this on the telly.
1: A snake's eyes aren't very good, but they can detect movement.
0: Do you remember the snakes and the iguana? They were fighting and they were dancing. Oh, it was such a good Planet Earth, that. David Attenborough, what a legend. Also, 10 years ago was when the Great British Bake Off ended on the BBC before it went to Channel 4. That's what was going on when you were listening to Fifth Harmony's Work From Home. And I mentioned before, what's the most amazing thing that you've ever done in your life? It's a hard question, that, isn't it? Have you been sat thinking about what's the most amazing thing that I've done in my life? Well, I couldn't come up with anything. Certainly not as good as what this lovely lady. She's 97. She's called Betty Bromage. And she's proven that you're never too old to do anything that you set your mind to. She's just broke a world record for being the oldest woman to wing walk. This is where you just get on a plane and you just stand on the wing and then the plane takes off. She was doing loop-the-loops and all sorts, you know. Bless her, she suffered from a stroke last August. And she's like, you know what? I can't drive. I can't see very well. I get a bit frustrated. So I wanted to do things I can do. Wing walk. She says, once you're up there, it's no problem. The fairground is a lot worse. She's done 6 wing walks over the last 10 years. Her first wing walk was when she was 87. Now, if that's not inspiring, I don't know what is. What a lovely lady. Well done, Betty.

0: Dijon, spelt with a D. Dijon. End of the beginning. On Hits Radio, I'm Steve. We are counting down the top 100 summer hits and throwbacks as chosen for by you. On Bank Holiday Monday, I cannot wait to hear this. It starts at 11. Marvin Humes will be wrapping up the countdown that you voted for. So we need your vote, please, on which big summer hit and throwback you want us to feature in the top 100. 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You'll see the link for it on the main page. You can type in what song you want to vote for, and I've just got one of my favourites coming up, actually, here on Hits Radio. I'm going to start typing it in now. Here it is. So it's F-R-A. In fact, you know what? Keep listening to hear who it is. I will play that song after the brilliant Taylor Swift, and she's next.
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0: Throwback Hits Radio. Oh, yeah. As we look forward to Throwback Thursday tomorrow, and of course we start the throwback at 10 a.m. with a whole hour of them. Nearly midday already. Today is National Underwear Day. We saw Rihanna showing off her underwear just the other day. You know, she's always flogging her underwear, isn't she, Rihanna? I mean, she looks great in a pair of pants. Maybe me, not so. You can get Rihanna's underwear for men as well, you know. You know that, don't you? Anyway, the world record, in case you don't already know, for the most pairs of underwear worn at once was set by an Australian weatherman called Steve. Great name. 266. So, you might want to see if you can beat that record this afternoon if you've got nothing else better to do. You've probably got 267 pairs of pants in your wardrobe at home, have you? 10% of men said they'd wore underwear that was 10 years or older. And there's blokes listening to this now going, yeah, and what's the problem? Coming up, a lad who's been in a spot of bother with the DVLA. Find out who that is in a second.
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10: The top stories this hour. Greater Manchester has seen a rise in reports of anti-Semitic incidents this year, according to a Jewish security charity. More than 200 have been recorded here since January and follow a terror attack on a synagogue in Heaton Park last year that left two men dead. Dave Rich is from the Community Security Trust, who are behind the figures.
11: These are incidents of assault, verbal abuse, graffiti, online hate, all reported to CST by ordinary Jewish people up and down the country, or by synagogues or Jewish schools.
10: A widow from Warrington is joining a huge push to get people to sign up for organ donation amid fears life-saving procedures could be at risk. There's been a sharp drop in the number of families giving consent, down from 69% in 2020 to just 57% last year. Sue Walker had the conversation with her husband John before he died last November. His organs went on to save three people's lives.
12: It's a bittersweet situation that you're put into because, you know, it's at the most stressful, emotional, tragic time of your life. I mean, we've got two teenage girls, but it just gives us a tiny little bit of knowing that he does live on.
10: An independent body has upheld a decision not to charge killer nurse Lucy Letby with more crimes. Families of six more babies had challenged prosecutors over an investigation into potential instances of murder and attempted murder. Police passed a file to the CPS, but it's not going to be taken any further. It's understood former Hearts boss Eva Olid is set to take over as the head coach of United's women's side. The news follows the departure of Mark Skinner, who spent 5 years in charge. And there are hopes AI could save lives in Greater Manchester as doctors start using it to try to spot prostate cancer. The tool's being used to analyse MRI scans in Wigan, Bolton, Stockport and Salford and will allow radiologists to prioritise those most at risk.
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10: A cloudy day today, and we might even see some more rain. Feeling cooler with highs of around 20. That's the latest. I'm Liam Arrowsmith.
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16: So who'd have thought about putting Bebe Rexha and Faithless together? 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

Hits Radio in Manchester and Ed Sheeran, Don't Ask Him About the DVLA, sore subject. Now, Alex Warren with a song that's been streamed 2 billion times since it came out. 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

0: Hits Radio. We're live on your Wednesday afternoon, and it's great to know you're listening as well. At 12:21, I'm Steve, sitting in for Tom for the next week and a bit. Tom's covering breakfast while Fleur, Will and James are probably sunning it up somewhere, just like what Katy Perry's doing at the moment with her other half. She's in the south of France, apparently. Now, coming up, some more amazing songs, including a throwback from the year that we heard this noise for the first time. You know what that is? That's the sound of the Xbox starting up. And on the telly, we were introduced to this fella. One of my favourite TV characters of all time. The UK version of The Office with David Brent. Friday is the day on Hits Radio we give away life-changing amounts of money. This week's is a mega £550,000. Can we add you to the Hall of Fame of Make Me a Winner winners?
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0: 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You'll have it for the weekend. Be there on Saturday morning. Lovely. 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

parked up for longer just to enjoy a bit of peace and quiet in the car. Yeah. Do you do that when you pull up outside your house? Don't go in straight away. Just breathe. Oh. Same amount of people also admitted to driving their kids around in the car to help them fall asleep. It's meant to do the trick. I know people who've done that. 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

0: back on Hits Radio, 20 to 1 on your Wednesday. 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Hear it on Bank Holiday Monday. Marvin Humes will reveal the number one that you voted for as well. Really looking forward to that. Before I mentioned how three quarters of us like to park up for longer outside the house just to enjoy a bit of peace and quiet before we have to go into the house and face the madness. Becky has messaged. She says, Steve, I've got to park at my local supermarket for a breather as my dogs know the sound of my car and tell everyone I'm home. Bless. All right, coming up, I've got a lad who's probably been shopping to find shoes with extra grips on them. You'll hear him shortly.
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such a tune on Hits Radio here in Manchester. Now Harry Styles, hoping that this Friday in Mexico, he's not going to slip up on stage again. He handled it very well the other day, to be fair. I reckon, you know, if he was holding a pint, he wouldn't have spilt a drop. It's Manchester's Hits Radio.

0: Family Affair. I'm just on the Rio app now. You know you can get Rio on your phone. It's great. There's loads of stuff on here and loads of noughties playlists as well. If you get it downloaded, go into the search bar, type in noughties 00S and the world is your oyster. You will not be disappointed. Marvin's on his way straight after the news at one. Have a good Wednesday.
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14: The top stories this hour. Families of six more babies allegedly harmed by nurse Lucy Letby have lost.

0: Harmed by nurse Lucy Letby, have lost a bid to bring more charges against her. The 36-year-old is already serving a whole life order for the murder of 7 babies and the attempted murder of 7 more at the Countess of Chester Hospital. Our reporter Owen Ahrens has more.
1: In January, the Crown Prosecution Service ruled no new criminal charges would be brought against Letby because the evidential test wasn't met. The potential offences of attempted murder and murder related to 9 children, including 2 who died. 6 families then requested a review of this decision as part of the victim's right to review scheme. The CPS says an independent prosecutor has upheld the ruling not to bring further charges, adding they've written to the families involved and will offer meetings to answer any further questions.
0: Farmers are warning the extreme summer has been completely brutal, as experts predict we could see the worst harvest on record this year. It's claimed the dry and hot weather could have cut the country's cereals and oilseed harvest by 2.5 million tonnes. A widow from Warrington is backing a huge push to get 1 million people signed up as organ donors by the end of the year. Figures show the number of families giving consent has dropped from 69% in 2020 to 57% in the last 12 months. Sue Walker says organs from her husband John saved the lives of 3 men.
2: It was just me delivering his decision that does make that time a little bit easier and one less thing for you to actually think, because you know the answer to that question without doubt.
0: Hospitals in Greater Manchester are now using AI to help diagnose prostate cancer faster. It will analyse MRI scans and flag any signs to doctors, allowing them to prioritise those most at risk. And United fans could soon enjoy pints and live music right outside Old Trafford. The club have unveiled plans for their first ever permanent fan zone, which will sit behind the Stretford end.
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0: A mix of sunny spells and showers across Manchester in the northwest. Quite windy, highs of 20 degrees. That's the latest. I'm Dan Davis.
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6: Yes, Fleur, yes, Will. More on that after Olivia Dean. This is So Easy with Marvin Humes. Wednesday afternoon, let's go.

Big summer vibes. From Sabrina Carpenter, that is Espresso on Hits Radio. And it's perfect because, as Fleur and Will just mentioned, we are counting down the top 100 summer hits and throwbacks. And the best bit, they're going to be chosen by you. Yes, so make sure you're locked in to the show. Bank Holiday Monday, August the 31st, where you're going to hear your favourites land in the top 100 summer hits and throwbacks. I'm going to be hosting it as well. I love a chart, so I can't wait to see where you place your tunes. All you need to do is head to hitsradio.co.uk to vote right now. And I've no doubt that this next track will be in the top 100. I think it could be like top 20 at least. Considering last summer, it was the song of the summer and it still sounds banging today. Calvin Harris, Clementine Douglas. This is Blessings on Hits Radio.

0: He knows how to make a great R&B pop tune, right? Neo and Miss Independent on Hits Radio. Hits Radio. Now, you know that Make Me a Winner is the biggest competition on the radio. And this week, you could be massively upgrading your summer with a huge £550,000. We be reacting like one of our previous winners.
1: Oh my God, I don't know what to say.
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0: If you don't enter, you don't win. Sound advice right there. Will you be joining the Winners Club this Friday? 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Or if you want those five entries for a fiver, text MEGA to 63103. Best of luck. Well, probably my all-time favourite Justin Timberlake tune is on the way after Mars Smith next.
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That's confirmed it for me. Yes, definitely. My favourite Justin Timberlake tune, Mirrors, sounding so big. What a banger. That's actually taken me back to 2013. I was at the Brit Awards and Justin performed that live in the room at the O2 Arena. Unbelievable moment. But this is what we do with the biggest hits, the biggest throwbacks on Hits Radio, just remembering those great moments to those epic tunes. Listen, I'd love to know, how are you feeling today? I'd love to get some of your energy. You know the number if you want to reach me for a shout out. I'm not going to refer to today as hump day because I got told off for that yesterday. So we're just going to look for those midweek vibes, okay? Those Wednesday feels. Let me know what is going on with you and I'll give you a shout out on the show. You can send me a voice note if you fancy it. My number is 0333 20 20 800, whilst we get on this from Ella Langley's Choosing Texas on Hits Radio. Just when-

0: It's Marvin Humes on your Wednesday afternoon. Hope you're good. 20 to 2, and you know that I like to lift the lid on a little bit of showbiz gossip for you. So what have I got today? Have you seen Bradley Cooper and Gigi Hadid got secretly married? Apparently, they tied the knot a month ago. They've been pictured walking in the States with matching rings on their wedding fingers. So, yeah, pretty much a giveaway, that, isn't it? Congratulations to Bradley and Gigi. Well, I've got a super throwback on the way from Hadaway. What Is Love is playing for you after Taylor Swift next.
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told ya. That can be classed as a super throwback, right? What a tune. Plan that for Stuart. He's messaged me on WhatsApp saying, Boomov, just finished work. Give us a tune for the home trip, bro. There you go, Stuart. Finishing work at 1 o'clock on a Wednesday. Check you out. Absolutely love that, mate. Keep the shouts coming today. 0333 2020 800. I've got some Miley Cyrus to play after this from Lewis Capaldi. It's Stay Love on Hits Radio. Oh,

0: When I just played Taylor Swift's Opalite, I got a message from Tony instantly on WhatsApp, which was simply a load of dancing emojis and love hearts. So I think Tony appreciated that one. Stay with me, Tony, all right? There's plenty more where those come from, trust me. And also, if you've got the holiday blues right now, I think I might have the solution. I'm going to tell you why we should all be moving to Sweden next.
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17: The top stories this hour. Serial killer nurse Lucy Letby will not face further charges. The families of six other babies have lost their appeal against that decision. Our reporter Owen Ahrens has more.
18: Crown Prosecution Service decided in January not to bring any new criminal charges against Letby. The allegations related to nine children and the families of six of those babies appealed the decision. Today, the CPS says its decision not to prosecute has been upheld by an independent prosecutor. 36-year-old Letby is already serving a whole life order for murdering seven babies and attempting to murder seven others at the Countess of Chester Hospital.
17: Experts predict we could see the worst harvest on record this year because of the recent extreme weather. A drought was declared across all of Wales and half of England last month. The Northwest isn't yet included in that. A widow from Warrington is joining a huge push to get people to sign up for organ donation amid fears that life-saving procedures could be at risk. There's been a sharp drop in the number of families giving consent, down from 69% in 2020 to 57% last year. Sue Walker had the conversation with her husband John before he died last November. His organs went on to save three people's lives.
19: It's a bittersweet situation that you're put into because it's at the most stressful, emotional, tragic time of your life. But it just gives us a tiny little bit of knowing

0: it just gives us a tiny little bit of knowing that he does live on.
1: There are hopes AI could save lives in Greater Manchester as doctors start using it to try to spot prostate cancer. The tool's being used to analyse MRI scans in Wigan, Bolton, Stockport and Salford and will allow radiologists to prioritise those most at risk. And it's understood former Hearts boss Eva O'Leed is to take over as the head coach of United's women's side. The news follows the departure of Mark Skinner, who spent 5 years in charge.
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1: A mix of sunny spells and showers across Manchester and the northwest. Quite windy, highs of 20 degrees. That's the latest. I'm Dan Davis.
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5: Right, how long's it been since you've heard Justin Bieber's Despacito? Surely it's been a while. I'll play it for you after Bruno Mars' Hits Radio.

J-Lo on Hits Radio. You with Marv. And I just mentioned that you may have a little bit of the holiday blues right now. Or in fact, you may not have even gone on holiday this summer yet. And maybe you're itching for it. I think I found the destination. I think we all need to consider moving to Sweden. I've read this just now because they've become the first country to let doctors prescribe travel as a remedy for better mental health. Sound is good for the soul, isn't it? Even better, I think that they should potentially prescribe travel to go around and follow your favourite bands on tour, because you wouldn't have to wait too long to see these next guys. It's The Script. They're touring the UK this November, and here is their new tune. It's called The Crowd Were Singing Wonderwall, and you heard it on Hits Radio. God.

0: Lauren and Shape of You on Hits Radio. Hits Radio. So if you were to win this week's Make Me a Winner, you could have $500,000 to save and 50K to play with. Or maybe do the other way around. 50K to save and $500,000. Yeah, that sounds a bit better, doesn't it? £550,000 up for grabs. And last week's winner, Zoe, is about to tell us exactly how it feels to see all of that cash.
1: I've opened my banking app every day since that moment. And because Friday I did not sleep at all and woke up about 5 o'clock Saturday morning and rolled over and went, did that actually happen?
0: It was there. 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The lines will close at 5 p.m. this Friday. 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So let's text the word WIN to 63103. If you fancy those 5 entries for a fiver, text MEGA to 63103 now. Best of luck. Well, I got a tune coming up that spent 9 weeks at number one in the States, and the artist is British.
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So back in 2009, this tune was number one in the States for 9 weeks. Fair play to Jay Sean, represented the UK in a big way. And a guy who represented England in a big way this summer, not Jude Bellingham, no, a guy called Sean Carrington from Wigan. Did you see this? He's the guy that tattooed his leg saying that England had won the World Cup this year. And I'm talking like the whole of his calf muscle was literally a picture of the World Cup saying England World Champions 2026. Obviously, that didn't happen. So he needed to do something about the tattoo. And we have an update. He didn't cover it up or get it removed. No, he just put a just joking below it. This is an absolute mess, isn't it? Tame Impala now and Jenny, this is Dracula on Hits Radio.

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0: 17 going under on Hits Radio. You're with Marvin Humes, and I've just received a message from Joe on WhatsApp, right? So we were just speaking about Sean Carrington from Wigan, the man who had his leg tattooed with a massive World Cup, saying England World Champions 2026. Joe has said, why did the guy with the World Cup tattoo not just cover up the date and then he could change it in 4 years' time? Maybe it's coming home in 2030. It's a fair point, Joe. It is a fair point, although we'll have to wait and see, mate. Look, long way to go. What are Euros first? Do you know what I mean? Maybe we can have the other leg done with the European trophy for 2028. There it is. That's the fix. Cheers for your message, Joe. Keep them coming this afternoon. 0333 2020 800. And speaking of the football, I've got the official World Cup anthem on the way from Shakira and Burna Boy. Stay there. Hits Radio.
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3: This is

So up next, we've got a tune that is already a certified hit. It's only been out for a couple of months. Now, cast your mind back to the World Cup final halftime show. Not that weird bit of Madonna and Ronaldinho and Ronaldo. No, not that. I'm talking about when Shakira and Burna Boy performed Die Die. Now, when you're on a global stage like that and you are the official World Cup anthem, you know that your numbers on Spotify are going to be massive. Of course they are. To put things into perspective, right, Die Die's had 300 million listeners already, and it's only been out for a couple of months. Compared to her 2010 World Cup anthem, Waka Waka's had 1 billion, which is obviously a massive number, but 16 years ago that was. Die Die's already had 300 million listens in 2 months. Absolutely massive. It is a hit. This is what we do. It's Shakira and Burna Boy. This is Die Die on Hits Radio.

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0: Wow, how good is this sounding today? It was like the biggest tune of the year in 2013. It won all the awards. Absolute anthem from Daft Punk and Pharrell Williams. That's Get Lucky on Hits Radio. So if you were listening to Breakfast this morning, you'll know that Fleur, Will and James are on their holidays for a couple of weeks. So the main man, Tommy G, is in for them right now. And this morning, Tom, he wanted to know when you've been caught out in your underwear. He's recently moved home and he went to take the bins out in just his boxers the other day when his brand new neighbour decided to introduce himself to Tom. Must have been so awkward. This Friday, Tom has got a great guest. Mo Gilligan's going to be joining him to talk about his new chicken documentary where he ate nothing but fried chicken for 28 days. And we're talking breakfast, lunch and dinner. Can't wait to hear all about that from Mo. Right, stay with me. Because I need to know how you feel about building the ultimate summer playlist. I need your help. Let's get you involved next, all right?
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19: The top stories this hour. Families of six more babies allegedly harmed by nurse Lucy Letby have lost a bid to bring more charges against her. The 36-year-old is already serving a whole life order for the murder of seven babies and the attempted murder of seven more at the Countess of Chester Hospital. Our reporter Owen Ahrens has more on this latest update.
20: In January, the Crown Prosecution Service ruled no new criminal charges would be brought against Letby because the evidential test wasn't met. The potential offences of attempted murder and murder related to nine children, including two who died. Six families then requested a review of this decision as part of the victim's right to review scheme. The CPS says an independent prosecutor has upheld the ruling not to bring further charges, adding they've written to the families involved and will offer meetings to answer any further questions.
19: Farmers are warning the extreme summer has been completely brutal.

0: Be brutal, as experts predict we could see the worst harvest on record this year. It's claimed the dry and hot weather could have cut the country's cereals and oilseed harvest by 2.5 million tonnes. A new clinic is now open in Manchester, which is making sure everyone who has an organ transplant is treated equally following their treatment. UK registry data shows that black kidney transplant patients experience poorer outcomes. Malcolm Greenwood-Morgan is a clinical nurse specialist at Manchester Royal Infirmary.
1: What the Pioneer Project is focused on is the next stage of that transplant journey and helping ensure that people receive the personalised support that they need to achieve the best possible long-term outcomes following their transplant.
0: Hospitals in Greater Manchester are now using AI to help diagnose prostate cancer faster. It will analyse MRI scans and flag any signs to doctors, allowing them to prioritise those most at risk. And United fans could soon enjoy pints and live music right outside Old Trafford. The club have unveiled plans for their first ever permanent fan zone, which will sit behind the Stretford end.
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0: A mix of sunny spells and showers across Manchester in the northwest. Quite windy, highs of 20 degrees. That's the latest. I'm Dan Davis.
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1: So as you know, 100 Days of Summer is well and truly on Hits Radio. And we're ramping things up a level because we are going to be counting down the top 100 summer hits and throwbacks as chosen by you. Now, I know that you've already got a few in your head. Some of those unforgettable summer bangers, whether it's from this year or from back in the day. I want to know, what are you going to be making on your playlist? Is it going to be like Calvin Harris's Satisfy or Bruno Mars's I Just Might? Or maybe a bit more old school like Will Smith's Miami or Sean Paul's Temperature? You know, that makes sense. I need you to get involved, all right? Let us know what tunes you are going to be selecting. 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Then tune in Bank Holiday Monday, August 31st, to hear where your favourites land in the top 100 summer hits and throwbacks. I'm going to be hosting that show. I cannot wait. And talking of summer tunes, I've got Kevin Little's Turn Me On coming up after this. It's Bebe Rexha and Faithless. It's New Religion. It's Hits Radio.

0: I mean, surely this tune would be in your top 100 summer hits and throwbacks, right? Absolute anthem from Kevin Little. That is Turn Me on Hits Radio. I've had a message from Ava. She sent me her top three summer tunes. At number three, she's got Harry Styles' As It Was. At number two, Harry Styles' Watermelon Sugar. And at number one, Taylor Swift, Cruel Summer. It makes sense, Ava. Absolutely love that. And I love that you've sent me them on WhatsApp, but I need you to head to hitsradio.co.uk and make sure you cast your votes. Hits Radio. And with all of this talk about your top 100 summer hits and throwbacks, let's not forget about you also having the biggest summer of your life. £550,000 up for grabs this Friday.
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4: 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I've got my feet in a packing pot.
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0: 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The lines will close in just over 48 hours time on Friday, closing at 5 p.m. and if your phone rings after 5, just pick it up and that's it. You will instantly become over £500,000. £550,000 will hit your bank account within the hour. So let's get your name in the draw. 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Now, best of luck. I'm rooting for you. I've got some Kian DeCrow coming up. I'll Be Waiting after Taylor Swift. I Knew It, I Knew You plays next on Hits Radio.
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Unreal. Kian DeCrow, I'll Be Waiting on Hits Radio. I've had a WhatsApp in from Jem saying, afternoon, Marv. Can you give a belated birthday message to Karen at Worcester Early Years? As apparently, she's a big fan. Karen, I'm a big fan of yours. Happy belated birthday, Jen. Thank you for that message. Right, Ed Sheeran's incoming after this. Another guy with an incredible voice is Somba and Homewrecker.

0: is going to be on the way in just over 20 minutes. 4 p.m. with Hits Radio Drive. He's talking about icks today, right? What's the one thing that you see someone doing that is an instant turn off? Now, I know if my wife was sitting in this room right now, she would be telling you that I love a boiled egg in the morning, okay? And a big ick for her is when I've finished boiling the egg and I sit down at the table and I peel them in front of her. I don't know why, all right? I don't know if it's the smell or if it's the process of the peeling, I'm not sure. But yeah, if Rochelle was here, she definitely would be saying that to Mike. So there's mine, all right? Make sure you get in touch with Mike later on and let him know one thing that gives you the ick. 0333 20 20 800. A few more from me before Mike will be here. I've got one of the biggest team ups from Eminem and Rihanna coming next.
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0: Eminem and Riri. I love the way you like. Saw a great clip yesterday of Rihanna. She was with her husband, ASAP Rocky, right? And they bump into a fan. The fan asks for a photo naturally. Rihanna jokes to him saying, yeah, I'll take a photo of you. Anyway, they take a picture together and he's just paying her a compliment. And I think ASAP Rocky gets a bit jealous.
1: Rihanna, please a picture of me.
2: Yeah. What? You want me to take a picture of you?
1: Yeah.
2: How are you going to pose? Oh, you want me in it?
3: Alright, cheese, it's a video,
2: damn,
3: cheese.
2: You just ran down here, huh?
1: You're beautiful.
3: Alright, you chill, relax on the compliments, buddy. Relax on the compliments.
0: Relax on the compliments, buddy. Absolutely brilliant, love that. What a moment. He'll be buzzing for the rest of his life with that picture. So the lefty now, this is Boston on Hits Radio. On a train.

0: This one getting me fully ready for Throwback Thursday tomorrow. Can't wait. I'll be with you from 1pm until 4, of course, but stay there because the main man, Mike, he is on the way next. Going to be talking about X, and he's got a big throwback from Kings of Leon. You, somebody's on the way after Zara Larsson.
1: Afternoons
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14: Top stories this hour. Farmers across Greater Manchester are telling us they're losing hundreds of thousands of pounds because of the impact the dry weather is having on crops. The UK is on course to see the worst harvest on record, with large parts of England and Wales in drought. Ollie Harrison is a cereal farmer. He says the warm conditions are causing big problems.
15: There is no profit. It's going to be £200,000 or £300,000 loss this harvest to us, which is on the back of the same last year. The diversification has kept us farming, but it's certainly not keeping us growing food, and The question is now, do we plant anything for next year? Because we can only see another loss.
14: A woman's been arrested after four people were stabbed in Covent Garden in London. Four men were found with injuries at lunchtime and taken to hospital. Families of six more babies allegedly harmed by serial killer nurse Lucy Letby have lost a bid to bring more charges against her. An independent prosecutor has upheld an original decision made in January. 36-year-old Letby is already serving a whole life order for murdering seven babies and trying to murder another seven at the Countess of Chester Hospital. Greater Manchester's new mayor is launching her first major policy to deliver 10,000 bundles to families who can't afford the basic essentials for their children. Bev Craig, who won the election last week, is hoping to meet that target by next year. She says the packs, which include things like nappies, cots and toothbrushes, will make a big difference.
4: If we don't get those first 1,000 days right of a young child's life, then too often the statistics say their life chances have already been determined for them. So get in early, and that will reap dividends throughout the course of their life, in school, in college and in the place of work.
14: And a man has been fined after dressing up as the Grim Reaper and then standing on a hospital roof in North Wales. Police received reports of the figure staring down at people as they walked into the Ysbyty Glanclwyd Hospital in Llandudno last month.
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14: Tomorrow, rain clearing through the morning, leaving a mostly dry afternoon in Manchester and the north.

0: degrees. That's the latest. I'm Dan Davis.
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5: Hey, how you going? It's Mike Toolan here. Hello. You've made it to Wednesday afternoon. From here on in, it's downhill in a good way.

I've had an interesting day today. This is Hits Radio. I've discovered two new emojis today, and I feel very proud of myself. I need to tell you about them. My daughter, Lottie, this morning sent me an emoji of an injection to remind me that she's got a meningitis jab due today and I'm supposed to be taking her. And she just sent the injection emoji, and I looked and I thought, there's a syringe emoji. When did that happen? I've been using emojis for years. I thought I knew the squad. There's smiley face, thumbs up, crying man, laughing man, aubergine. That, against my will. I don't like it when I get sent that. But apparently, no, there's a hypodermic needle just sitting in there somewhere in the squad. And I thought, I never knew that, right? And then, also, today, a mate of mine, Chris, heard our UFO story. You know, we had that big UFO story on the show yesterday, and he said, loved the UFO story on your show, and he sent me a flying saucer emoji. And again, it's like, when? There's a UFO emoji. How many times are you ever going to need that? I have never once been scrolling through my phone thinking, I need to express alien aircraft in a symbol. And there are probably emojis so specific that they've only ever been used once, or maybe never used. Have you ever searched out a particular emoji that you're not sure it exists or not? Oh my God, you can lose an afternoon looking. It's like going into a digital loft. You go in there looking for a smiley face and suddenly you found a harp and three different types of moon and a man levitating in a business suit. Have you seen this one? Well, that's an actual emoji. A man levitating in a business suit. I mean, what is that? So listen, I would like to ask you today, is it just me, or is there one emoji you've only just discovered that maybe has changed your life? You know, maybe, yeah, I don't know, you were clearing out an old relative's house and you found a pager and you needed to tell your friends about it. Because there's one for a fax machine. I mean, well, who are you going to send that? There's emoji as well for a dodo. When are you going to need that? So I'd like to ask you today, is there one emoji that you have only just discovered? Drop me a WhatsApp. In fact, and put it on there as well. 0333 20 20 800. The one emoji that you have only just realised exists. I'd love to hear from you. 0333 20 20 800. And this is Olivia Dean. I could be-

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1: Carry You Home from Alex Warren on Hits Radio. So listen, we've all got those emojis that we use every single day. What is the one that you've only just discovered existed? It turns out there's some absolute weirdos hiding in your phone. Neil in Barnes, oh, it's lovely down in Barnes, down on the river, said, I found the sloth one yesterday, and he's put the picture of the sloth as well. I didn't know that was a sloth. So I found the sloth one yesterday. It now perfectly sums up my work ethic after lunch. Georgia in Widnes has got us 0333 20 2800. I found the peas in a pod emoji. An actual pea in the pod emoji. Who is texting anyone about peas often enough that it requires its own emoji? So, listen, I've only just realised that we're basically saying that there's an injection emoji, which I had no idea why anyone would want to send that, and a UFO one as well. So what emojis have you accidentally just stumbled across? Maybe years too late. Drop it to me on a WhatsApp, 0333 20 2800. Make Me a Winner is the biggest cash competition on British radio. 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
1: 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Do you remember Fun? We Are Young. It's coming up after Taylor Swift, and she's coming up after this. 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
20: Traffic is taking turns on the A628 Woodhead Pass for a serious fire between Tintwistle and Croydon, whilst over in Greenfield, Bank Lane is closed between the A635 Homefirth Road and Bradbury's Lane, also because of a serious fire. Meanwhile, you may want to allow a bit of extra time because there's usual delays on the A57M Mancunian Way going outbound from Ancoats to Salford, taking 20 minutes. A bit further away, stop-start queues on the M60 over Barton Bridge are causing 25-minute delays before Junction 12, the Eccles Interchange.
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0: When was the last time you heard that? Fun was the name of the band. What a great song. And We Are Young on Hits Radio. That was from 2012. That song is 14 years old. God, what were you doing 14 years? I was primary school, wasn't it? The lead singer was a guy called... Do you remember the name of the lead singer? He was called Nate Roos. And then he went on to go solo for a bit. And he did that song, Give Me a Reason with Pink, didn't he? Fun. And don't forget, Throwback Thursday, loads of crackers like that you haven't heard for years, right across the day on Hits Radio tomorrow. Good afternoon, I'm Mike Toulon. Today we are emoji treasure hunting. What's the emoji that you have just discovered, that you've just found out? We're learning stuff about emojis all the time. Sarah has got us on 0333 20 2800. You can call us, you can voice note, WhatsApp, whatever. I'm here all afternoon. I'm here all week. 0333 20 2800. Go on, Sarah, what's going on?
1: I've been sending the prayer hands emoji to people, and I've only just found out that actually that means a high five. And I've been sending that to people who are bereaved or going to a hospital appointment, things like that, thinking, you know, I'm sending my condolences and best wishes, and all the time I've been sending high fives.
0: Oh, my God, hang on. I have two. You're telling me the two hands that are kind of pressed together in a prayer kind of thing, that's not, I'll pray for you. That's high five, as in two different people's hands smacking.
1: Absolutely. That
0: no.
1: is a high five emoji.
0: No, Sarah, I've been doing exactly the same. I did one the other day. One of my neighbours died and I sent his widow condolences. I'm so sorry for your loss. High five!
1: Absolutely. I've been doing exactly the same. Oh, my goodness.
0: Oh, Sarah, we are the most inappropriate texters in Britain. This is awful. It looks like prayer hands.
1: Yeah.
0: Why don't they make the hands look different? Like, give them a slightly different colour or a different sleeve or something.
1: Yeah. At least put a description under the emoji before you use
0: man.
1: It.
0: Oh, man. Oh, that completely changes every condolence message I've ever sent.
1: We're going to be unfriended left, right and centre.
0: Thank you, Sarah. 0333 20 2800. Have you ever discovered an emoji and it kind of left you thinking, who on earth has asked for that? We want to hear from you right now. Brand new John Newman on Hits Radio.

0: It's 4:37. This is Hits Radio. I'm Mike Toolan. Proper 90s dance anthem, that, innit? Gala and Freed from Desire. Talking about emojis today. Anything you feel you want to chip in? 0333 20 2800. What's going on, Laura?
1: I was just listening to yourself and the lady then about the praying / high five hands.
0: Yeah.
1: I'm not convinced it is high five, because in my phone, when I type the word please,
0: yeah,
1: that comes up as an emoji to send after the word please. So begging, praying.
0: Oh, so we were talking about, yeah, the two hands together in the prayer position isn't actually a prayer thing. It's please and high five.
1: When I'm doing it, with my work guys, I'm basically saying to them, oh, can anybody help me out, please?
0: Yeah.
1: And then they come up as they just say, you know, praying, please, help me.
0: Like the beggy symbol.
1: Yeah, like begging.
0: Yeah, no, I've used that on women loads over the years.
1: No,
0: thank you, Laura. Story of my life back after 5 this afternoon. A K-pop Demon Hunter's coming up next.
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16: Traffic is taking turns on the A628 Woodhead Pass for a serious fire between Tintwistle and Croydon. Also, Bank Lane is closed between the A635 Homefirth Road and Bradbury's Lane in Greenfield for another serious fire. Meanwhile, you may want to allow a bit of extra time because there's usual delays on the A57M Mancunian Way heading outbound from Ancoats to Salford, taking 20 minutes. A bit further away, stop-start queues on the M60 over Barton Bridge before Junction 12 for Eccles Interchange are taking 25 minutes.
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0: Good afternoon, everyone. Hope you're doing okay. It's 12 minutes to 5. This is Hits Radio. Gracie Abrams, That's So True. Mike Tulin here till 7 o'clock. Gemma Atkinson back here on Monday. The big thing, obviously, is still the weather. Everyone asks us what the weather's doing. Are we getting another heat wave? It's been very sunny, warm, sticky, blue skies across the south today. 25 degrees. But across the north, which is where I am, it's still pretty cloudy, breezy, 19 degrees. I took the dog for a walk earlier. I had a right old northwesterly blowing up my trouser leg. And I hate to be the bearer of bad news, but it looks like we're not getting necessarily another heat wave. The humidity and temperatures are falling today right across the UK for the next few days, which essentially means the big coat you've had in storage will be coming back out from the spare bedroom cupboard. But the good news is you can once again get a decent night's kip for the first time since, like, April. We're talking emojis today. Love all this. If you've just found an emoji, if there's an emoji you think we should have, if you've got any opinions on emojis, 0333 20 20 800. This guy's got a cool name. Aharon. Hello, mate. What have you got for us?
1: You know the seahorse emoji?
0: Yeah.
1: It doesn't exist. It's just not even on the keyboard. But people think it does. It's a Mandela effect.
0: The seahorse emoji doesn't exist?
1: Yeah.
0: I thought it did. Does it not?
1: It's Mandela effect. It's when you think something is real, but it's not.
0: Aharon, how old are you?
1: I am 10.
0: But you're a genius, though. You've got, like, a massive brain. And do you go to Cambridge University?
1: No. Not yet.
0: Not yet. You will one day. That's interesting. That's really unfair. If there's not a seahorse emoji, that's outrageous. Do you know, as I mentioned before, there are three different phases of the moon emoji, but not one seahorse. The Apple need to sort their priorities out. Whoever is in charge of emojis is a bit seahorsist.
1: Yes, definitely.
0: Oh, thank you, mate. Olivia Rodrigo now on Hits Radio and Drop Dead.

0: bumby bum, be dum bum bum. I love this little kind of trancy rave bit at the end, don't you? Nicki Minaj on Hits Radio. And Story of My Life is back on Hits after 5 o'clock this afternoon. We do this every day. You know this by now. Everyone's got a story. This is the part of the show where you tell us the one thing that's happened in your life that definitely happened, but then sometimes people might not believe. The one story you might tell your mates or your parents. Yesterday we had a UFO story, didn't we? We've been wanting one of them for ages. In fact, we've had some real belters recently.
1: I was pregnant and I went into labour on the living room floor. And my partner decided, instead of trying to help me out, he was going to run outside and scream help in the middle of the street.
2: It's my very, very loving husband. He's very loving. Has run over my foot twice, and it happens to be the same foot.
3: I actually got run over, but it was by a milk float.
0: Yeah, so that's the kind of thing. 0333 20 20 800. What has happened to you? Has it been some sort of crazy story involving a celebrity, or you being trapped somewhere, or a wild animal, or a ghost, or whatever it is? It's the one big story, the story of your life. We would love to hear from you. 0333 20 20 800. Right, news at 5 on the way next. We've got some great tunes. Calvin Harris, Lady Gaga and Sienna Spiro, all coming.
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0: The top stories this hour. And first, concerns the warm and dry weather in Greater Manchester could lead to a shortage of some foods. Farmers say the recent extreme heat has been completely brutal for crops, with the UK on course to see the worst harvest on record. We've been speaking to Ollie Harrison, who's a cereal farmer.
17: This is what the grains look like in 2024. Nice sort of plump orange grains. Now we've got these sort of brown, twisted up, shriveled grains this year. If that's the new normal, then growing food in the UK isn't an option at the moment without adequate government investment.
0: Police are questioning a 47-year-old woman after four men were stabbed in London's Covent Garden. It happened at lunchtime. Officers say a pair of scissors have been found at the scene. The families of six babies have lost a bid to have killer Cheshire nurse Lucy Letby charged with more crimes. They challenged a decision made by the CPS in January not to charge Letby over potential instances of murder and attempted murder. The victim's right to review scheme has looked into the case and upheld the original decision. Greater Manchester's new mayor is promising to support parents who can't afford the basic essentials by handing out 10,000 baby baskets by next year. The packs include things like cots, nappies and toothbrushes. Bev Craig, who won the mayoral election last week, says the first part of a baby's life is the most important.
18: If you get a child off to the best start, if you teach mum and dad kind of the right way of safe sleeping, of brushing teeth, that reaps dividends and gets them set up for life.
0: United have appointed Eva Olid as their new women's manager. The former Hearts boss replaces Mark Skinner, who left the role earlier this week. And a man who dressed up as the Grim Reaper and then stood on a hospital roof has been fined by a court.

0: metal roof has been fined by a court. He was prosecuted after reports were made of him staring down at people walking into the hospital in North Wales in June.
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0: Tomorrow, rain clearing through the morning, leaving a mostly dry afternoon in Manchester in the northwest. Highs of 20 degrees. That's the latest. I'm Dan Davis.
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5: Right, there is no turning back now. The weekend is in sight without even binoculars. It's Mike Toolan, Wednesday Tea Time, and Calvin Harris.

0: These beautiful things that I've got.
1: Benson Boone, Lady Gaga, and Calvin Harris. Three very fine songs. Good afternoon, I'm Mike Toulon, and this is Hits Radio. Thank you so much for tuning in, we appreciate it. Let's do the story of my life. If you've ever heard this before, someone comes on every day, 10 past five, and tells the story. You know the one that gets wheeled out of weddings, birthdays, family gatherings, whether anyone wants to hear it or not. Everyone's got that one story. Sometimes it comes out after a couple of drinks, and it always starts with, "Have I ever told you about the time?" You're always welcome to drop us a WhatsApp, tell us yours, and we might call you back for one day this week. Our number is 0333 2020 800. Today, it's all about Joe. Go on, Joanne.
2: So, quite a few years ago, before I had kids and marriage and all that, I was driving back from Middlesbrough over to Merseyside, 4 o'clock in the morning, fell asleep whilst driving.
1: Oh, God.
2: Yeah, my car hit the central reservation. I flipped my car 8 times, slept through the full thing, woke up with my car spinning on its roof. 2 men in a white van who were behind me stopped,
1: yeah,
2: and informed me that I'd rolled my car 8 times. I climbed out of the windscreen, spoke to the fire brigade, didn't have to go to hospital or anything because nothing was broke, and flew out to Cuba 6 hours later on holiday.
1: You didn't. You flipped your car over 8 times. You came out completely unscathed. And then 6 hours later, you're on a holiday to Cuba.
2: I was. Not a mark on me.
1: Joe, your guardian angel must be exhausted.
2: I think so.
1: Wow, you are the luckiest person ever. No one flips their car 8 times and walks out of that wreck.
2: No, definitely. The fire brigade were astonished. They were just like, you should not be here.
1: I take it the car was a complete write-off, was it?
2: Absolutely. There was nothing left of it.
1: Joking aside, do you believe in a bit of divine intervention? Do you think someone was looking out for you that day?
2: 100%. My mum and dad were looking over me.
1: Oh. They never stop worrying about you, do they, your mum and dad?
2: No, they don't. Thank goodness they don't.
1: Great story. Thank you, Joe. Another one same time tomorrow. Right now, Sienna Spyro on Hits Radio. Material Love.

0: This is Becky Hill, who you might have heard recently performed a whole load of new material to the audience. She just did all the new stuff and it didn't go down very well. She got booed off. That's when I remember, that's when I remember. There is actually nothing worse, is there? You know when you're going to see your favourite act on stage and they go, OK, guys, this is a new one you won't know from our latest album. You're like, no, no, no, no. I'm here for the hits. Before that, we played you Sienna Spyro from the Visitor album and Material Lover. She's, what is she now, 20? She is going to be so massive. She's playing San Francisco. She's playing Golden Gate Park in, what a great venue, in San Francisco this week. And then she's got a few dates in London coming up, actually, later on this month, Victoria Park, Kingston and Hackney. She's so good live. She's got that massive tour next year. Sienna Spyro on Hits Radio. So thank you very much then to Joe, who was driving back to Merseyside and her car flipped over 8 times, but she walked out of it completely unscathed and thought to herself, I know, I'll go on holiday. Anyone got a story to beat that? Let's get you on tomorrow. What is your one story? 0333 20 20 800. If you won this week's Make Me a Winner, you'd have £500,000 to save and £50,000 to do whatever you want with. It's £550,000. Last week's winner, Zoe, tells us how it feels to see all that cash.
1: I've opened my banking app every day since that moment. 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
0: It actually did. 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
15: An accident has blocked the M60 clockwise between Junction 3 for the A34 Kingsway and Junction 7, the Stretford Turning. Meanwhile, the M61 is partially blocked heading north between Junction 5 for West Horton and Junction 6 for Horwich due to an obstruction. Also, traffic is taking turns on the A62 8 Woodhead Pass for a serious fire between Tintwistle and Croydon, whilst over in Greenfield, Bank Lane is closed between the A635 Homefirth Road and Bradbury's Lane for another serious fire. That's the latest. 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

Perfect from Pink. I've not heard that song in a long time. Great throwback. Don't forget, tomorrow on Hits Radio is Throwback Thursday right across the day. Good afternoon. I hope you're good. I hope your Wednesday hasn't been too bad. I'm Mike Toolan. I'm normally here with Gemma Atkinson. She's back on Monday. I don't know if this relates to you. Have a listen to this. The CEO of Instagram has come out today and he's confirmed there is no way, and he said, I'd love there to be, but unfortunately no, there is no way to undo an accidental like on somebody's post. So you can delete the like on Instagram, but the notification will come up on their home screen that you liked it, and once you've liked it, there is nothing you can do about that. Which, of course, is very, very bad news if you've ever gone on a nosy at your ex's profile. And listen, you've done it, haven't you? We've all done it. You've all done it. You don't mean to become obsessed. No, just, I remember doing this. You just think, oh, I wonder what they're up to. I wonder if I should have a little, And then 3 hours later, you're looking at a picture from 2018 where they're holding a smoothie in Dubrovnik. And you think to yourself, how did I get here? The worst part is if... Have you ever done this? Oh, do let me know. 0333 20 2800. The worst part is when you accidentally like something from, like, 6 years ago. There is no coming back from that, is there? That's like the digital equivalent of hiding in someone's hedge and then sneezing.

0: you.
1: Tom Green, who's just brilliant on Breakfast, covering for Fleur, Will and James. He's back tomorrow morning, waking up Hits Radio Breakfast from 6. Ooh. Got the comedian Mo Gilligan joining him on the show on Friday. Beyonce and Texas Hold'em on Hits.
2: Shoot.
1: Talking about Instagram, the big boss of Instagram's come out today and said that he's really sorry. They've tried, but once you've liked an Instagram post, you can't properly unlike it. The other person will still get that notification on their home screen. There's nothing he can do. Emma in Bradford has dropped us a WhatsApp on 0333 20 2800. I accidentally liked a photo of my ex from 2019. I panicked so much, I blocked him. Went for a walk. Daniel says, I liked a picture of my ex-boyfriend on holiday in Ibiza. And 5 minutes later, he texted, long time no see. I nearly threw my phone in the canal. Right, between now and 6 o'clock tonight, got some great tunes on the way. A throwback from Akon and Taylor Swift up next after traffic. It's
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18: A police investigation has closed the M60 clockwise between Junction 3A34 Kingsway and Junction 7 Stretford, with congestion back to Junction 1 Stockport Pyramid. Meanwhile, on the M56 eastbound at Junction 2 Sharston, there's one lane closed plus a slip road lane due to another police investigation. Also, traffic is taking turns on the A628 Woodhead Pass for a serious fire between Tintwistle and Croydon, whilst over in Greenfield, a serious fire has closed Bank Lane between A635 Homefirth Road and Bradbury's Lane. More on our website.
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This was a great song. I genuinely love the throwbacks we're banging out on Hits Radio at the minute. All the way back to summer 2009, one of the big summer anthems, Akon.

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1: And talking of summer throwbacks, we are counting down the top 100 summer hits and throwbacks as chosen by you right across the bank holiday weekend coming up. So we've all got that one song that instantly takes you back to a summer you'll never forget. Was it like Justin Timberlake and Sexy Back? Or Party Rock Anthem? Or Wake Me Up from Avicii? Or Rather Be Clean Bandit? 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Marvin Humes will be here and he will reveal the number one. We want to know your favourite summer throwback, please. 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

0: Shawn Mendes and Nothing Holding Me Back on Hits Radio. It is Wednesday tea time. It's Mike Tulin here. How you going? Coming after 6 o'clock tonight, I'm going to play you Ed Sheeran and Shivers. Ed Sheeran has landed himself in a spot of bother with the law, actually. He forgot to insure his Aston Martin. But no one can seriously get too miffed with Ed Sheeran. He's just too nice, isn't he? It's like getting angry at Bambi's mum, isn't it? It's like, oh, Ed Sheeran, though, isn't it? We've had an update from Ariana Grande after it was announced that she'd be stepping back from the limelight. That's coming up in the Paris Notice Board at 10 past six. And Tom Holland, of course, star of the big Spider-Man movie, which is out, I think it's number one this week. Tom Holland has done an interview and he's told people not to watch films with him in it. if you're missing the World Cup, by the way, it's not long to go now until the new footy season. The Premier League begins in just over 2 weeks. So 2 weeks on Friday. And, of course, you've got Coventry, Ipswich, the Tractor Boys, and Hull are the new teams in this season's Premier League. And the Championship starts a week beforehand on Friday, the 14th of August. So a week on Friday with newly relegated West Ham, bless the Hammers, being the first match. Football season just around the corner. As is, music from Olivia Dean, Ed Sheeran and Eminem after news at 6. Don't budge.
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18: The top story is this hour. Farmers across Greater Manchester say they're losing hundreds of thousands of pounds because of the impact the dry weather is having on crops. The UK is on course to see the worst harvest on record, with large parts of England and Wales in drought. Ollie Harrison is a cereal farmer. He says the warm conditions are causing massive problems.
19: There is no profit. It's going to be a £200,000 or £300,000 loss this harvest to us, which is on the back of the same last year. The diversification has kept us farming, but it's certainly not keeping us growing food. And the question is now, do we plant anything for next year? Because we can only see another loss.
18: A woman's been arrested after four people were stabbed in Covent Garden in London. Four men were found with injuries at lunchtime and taken to hospital. Families of six more babies allegedly harmed by Cheshire serial killer Lucy Letby have lost a bid to bring more charges against her. An independent prosecutor has upheld an original decision made in January. If you're on the roads, the M60 clockwise is shut between junctions 3 for Kingsway and 4 for Stretford because of a police incident. Queues go all the way back to just after junction 1 at the Stockport Pyramid. Greater Manchester's new mayor is launching her first major policy to deliver 10,000 bundles to families who can't afford the basic essentials for children. Bev Craig is hoping to meet the target by next year. She says the packs, which include things like nappies, cots and toothbrushes, will make a massive difference.
20: If we don't get those first 1,000 days right of a young child's life, then too often the statistics say their life chances have already been determined for them. So get in early, and that will reap dividends throughout the course of their life in school, in college and in the place of work.
18: And United have appointed Eva Olid as their new women's manager. The former Hearts boss replaces Mark Skinner, who left the role earlier this week.
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18: Tomorrow, rain clearing through the morning, leaving a mostly dry afternoon in Manchester in the northwest. Highs of 20 degrees. That's the latest. I'm Dan Davis.
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1: It is just after 6 o'clock Wednesday tea time. Welcome to the better half of the week. I'm Mike Toulon. This is Hits Radio. 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
1: 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Lines

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That's makemeawinner.co.uk. Lines are open now. They close at 5 on Friday. 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Good luck. Right, coming up in the parish notice board, we've had an update from Ariana Grande on her stepping back from the limelight. That's coming up in 10 minutes after tunes from Ed Sheeran, a throwback from Eminem. Right now, Olivia Dean and Man I Need.

0: Ed Sheeran, Shivers, Eminem's Real Slim Shady, and Olivia Dean, Man I Need, on Hits Radio since the news at 6. That's pretty much been the story. I'm Mike Toon, and here comes the Parish Notice Board. So we've had an update from Ariana Grande after it was announced yesterday she was stepping back from the limelight once her current tour comes to a close. It's great, isn't it? The pop stars, they can just quit. They just quit their jobs. So that's it. I've had enough. I'm out of here. If I tried that, I just get an email bouncing right back saying, that's lovely, Mike, and we put you in for a Teams meeting a week on Wednesday. She said she is doing okay, Ariana Grande, but she wanted to clear the air, and her decision, she says, came from a thoughtful and empowering place. Nope, no idea what that means. Tom Holland, who, of course, is starring in Spider-Man at the movie. Have you seen the new Spider-Man film? It's supposed to be really good. But it turns out that he isn't the biggest Tom Holland fan. He said there are certain movies of his, he's got to be talking about Doolittle, that his fans love watching, but he'll often reply, don't watch that, it's awful. He didn't actually publicly name which movie, so that's up to our imagination, but I think it's Doolittle. And talking of movies, Star Wars is now being dubbed into a new language for the first time ever, Welsh. Star Wars, the original movie from 1977, Star Wars, I think it was Episode 4, A New Hope, has been dubbed into Welsh for the first time ever, so it can be shown on S4C at Christmas time. Can you imagine Darth Vader in Welsh?
1: Luke, I am your father, boyo. Through the green, green valleys, the force is strong in this one. Oh,

0: Rose and Bruno Mars on Hits Radio. I just heard this story in our news, and I just Googled it, and I love this. This is my favourite story of the week. So we're just talking all about a Welsh Darth Vader there. There's this Welsh bloke who has been fined because he dressed up. Did you hear this story? He dressed up as the Grim Reaper, and he climbed onto a hospital's roof with a scythe and started staring at doctors and patients. Do you know, Gemma, who does this show with me, we've always had a thing. We've known each other for many, many years. We've always think, whichever one of us dies first, the other one is going to turn up, and we've promised each other we're going to do this. The other one will turn up at the funeral dressed as the Grim Reaper and start pointing at people, saying things like, you next. So this guy is called Leon Gillespie. He was wearing a black hooded costume, and he said he wasn't the Grim Reaper. He said he was dressed up as a crow. What kind of crows has this bloke been hanging around with? I've seen crows, they're black and they've got feathers. I've never looked out of the window at a crow and thought, why is that crow carrying a 6-foot scythe? He said he was dressed up as a crow, but he was carrying a long blade. He was on the top of the building for around 50 minutes, making what was described as odd noises to those on the ground. Oh, be quiet, Leon, you weirdo. It's
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10: In Manchester, there's queues on the M60 going clockwise between Junction 3, the A34 Kingsway turning and Junction 7, the Stretford turning after an earlier police incident. Meanwhile, you may want to allow a bit of extra time because the A57M Mancunian Way is taking 20 minutes outbound from Ancoats to the Salford turning. Also, traffic is taking turns on the A628 Woodhead Pass for a serious fire between Tintwistle and Croydon, whilst over in Manchester, the M61 has delays heading south at Junction 1. There's more on our website.
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It's exactly 6:30 across the UK, and this is Hits Radio. If the sun is shining where you are, I bet this song just sounds absolutely fab, doesn't it? Coldplay and Paradise. It is Mike Toulon. I'm here till 7 o'clock tonight, getting you home. If you are stressed, by the way, with the kids, have they been getting under your feet in the summer holidays? I think we're on week 3 already. I've got something coming up before 7 that might really interest you. Tom Green is in for Fleur, Will and James, tackling all the big topics this week. This morning's burning question is, where have you been caught out in your underwear? Well, I don't think I can answer that, Thomas. Tom has actually recently moved house and took the bins out in his boxer shorts, only for his neighbours to choose that exact moment to introduce themselves to him. I love that. He's only just moved in. Most people bring around like a bottle of wine. He brought around two pale legs hanging out a pair of wangy wise. Big World Cup anthem from Shakira and Burna Boy. Still sounding great. This is Die Die.

0: And One Love on Hits Radio. Good evening. It's Wednesday tea time. I'm Mike Toolan. I think this is either week three or week four of the school summer holidays. How's it going? Is it a bit of an uphill battle with the kids still being at home? Do you know, I think most of the parents I know are really, really struggling with it. This is about the point where you just all start getting really fed up with each other, isn't it? I think someone should make an advent calendar for parents in August. And every day you open a little door and you're like, oh, it's one day closer to September. If you are struggling with the kids, you want to do something cool and you haven't got the money to spend, how'd you fancy this, right? 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
1: Hits Radio. Problems have cleared on the M56 east at the Sharston turning, whilst over on the A628 Woodhead Pass traffic is taking turns for a serious fire between Tintwistle and Croydon. Also expect delays of 15 minutes on the A57M Mancunian Way heading outbound from Ancoats to Salford. Meanwhile, you may want to allow a bit of extra time because there's stop-start queues on the M60 over Barton Bridge before the Eccles interchange with 20-minute delays. A bit further away, congestion continues on Trinity Way from Cheetham Hill Road, adding 15 minutes to journey.
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No. Miles Smith, nice to meet you on Hits Radio. Good evening, Wednesday Tea Time. It's Mike Toolan here. There's more weird news flying around today. This summer, I don't know if you're off to the coast across Great Britain this summer. This summer is set to see more sharks than ever swimming around the British coastline. Lifeguards in Jersey have been forced to hoist red flags across St. Wan's Bay Beach on Saturday after a massive 12-foot shark. 12-foot, that's massive. Was lurking just 40 metres away from a whole load of swimmers. And there have been quite a few unprovoked shark attacks across Europe this year. But when they talk about these shark attacks, they always use the word unprovoked. We don't really need that word in there. There's no one who's actually provoking a shark attack. There's not some moron in the water saying, "Oi, shark, you looking at me? Come on, have a piece of this." We're being given advice today on what to do and what not to do. They've basically given us an information sheet on advice for how not to get attacked by a shark if you see it. Choose the time of day that you swim. Apparently dawn and dusk are worst for sharks. Avoid splashing. That's kind of hard to do in the sea, isn't it? And don't wear shiny clothes or jewellery, which will trigger the shark. And the other thing it says is swim with a mate. Swim with a mate. Yeah, a mate who's a really slow swimmer and who resembles a seal. Yeah, you know what they say? You don't have to swim faster than the shark. You just have to swim faster than the person you're with.

0: that, isn't it? Katy Perry, Firework, final one from me for tonight. Thank you so much for listening. I've been Mike Toulon. I am back here tomorrow afternoon getting you home from 4 o'clock for Throwback Thursday. Rob Howard has your Wednesday evening covered. He's got the script, Alex Warren, and a throwback you won't have heard in years from Jason Derulo, all on the way. Ta-da.
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12: Top stories this hour. There are concerns the recent warm and dry weather in Greater Manchester could lead to a shortage of some foods. Farmers say extreme heat has been completely brutal for crops, with the UK on course to see the worst harvest on record. We've been speaking to Ollie, who's a cereal farmer.
13: This is what the grains look like in 2024. Nice sort of plump orange grains. Now we've got these sort of brown, twisted up, shriveled grains this year. If that's the new normal, then growing food in the UK isn't an option at the moment without adequate government investment.
12: Police are questioning a 47-year-old woman after four men were stabbed in London's Covent Garden. It happened at lunchtime in the busy tourist area. Officers say a pair of scissors have been found at the scene. The families of six babies have lost a bid to have killer Cheshire nurse Lucy Letby charged with more crimes. They challenged a decision made by the CPS in January not to charge Letby over potential instances of murder and attempted murder. Greater Manchester's new mayor is promising to support parents who can't afford the basic essentials by handing out 10,000 baby baskets by the end of the year. The packs include things like cots, nappies and toothbrushes. A day on from a devastating blaze at a historic pub in Wigan, and nearly £9,000 has now been raised to save it. A 44-year-old man has been bailed over the fire at the John Bull Chop House in the town centre early yesterday morning. Local musician Joe Astley set up the crowdfunder and says the pub means so much to so many.
14: The John Bull is the North Star to a lot of people in Wigan, myself included. It's been a beacon of hope to me in the darkest times. It feels like the only friend you have to come to when everyone else is gone.
12: And former Hearts boss Eva Olid has signed a two-year deal to be head coach of the United women's team. She replaces Mark Skinner, who left the role earlier this week.
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12: Tomorrow, rain clearing through the morning, leaving a mostly dry afternoon in Manchester in the northwest. Highs of 20 degrees. That's the latest. I'm Dan Davis.
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0: It is Wednesday evening. It's Rob Howard here with you. More Tiny Temper tickets up for grabs in a little bit, and we'll do a throwback from Jason Derulo.

Bit of Derulo on Hits Radio. It is Rob Howard here. Hope you're going well this Wednesday. Coming up for you next, I'm going to play you a bit of Alex Warren. And as well as that, I could be getting you to see Tiny Temper. And I have got to tell you about maybe the worst tattoo cover-up I've come across in a long time. We'll do it after the script here on Hits Radio.

is Ray. On your Wednesday, it is Rob Howard here. So, do you remember that guy that tattooed his leg saying that England had won the World Cup this year? His name was Sean Carrington from Wigan. I like we've given him a full name check so he can't pretend it's not him. Well, obviously, that didn't happen, so he needed to do something about it. Do you know what he did? He didn't, like, go for a full cover-up. He didn't try and turn, like, the Jules Rimet into a picture of his children or something. He just added the words, "just joking," underneath it. That is such a cop-out, isn't it? Imagine if they'd done that on Tattoo Fixers and E4. They're like, we didn't know what to do, so we just wrote LOL at the bottom. Do you know what he should have done instead? He should have pretended he was talking about the Women's Rugby World Cup from last year. Change the 5 to a 6, he would have been absolutely fine. Here is Gracie Abrams. This is Look At My Life on Hits Radio.

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0: 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Let's get Olivia Dean on the way in a bit. And I got another pair of Tiny Temper tickets up for grabs. We're going to do it in about 10 minutes.
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0: So as you know, as part of Hits Radio's 100 Days of Summer, we are giving away loads of tickets to loads of top gigs, and right now I could get you and a mate in to see Tiny Temper at Newbury Racecourse next Friday. All we got to do is finish the Tiny Temper song. So imagine it, you are there, you're in the front row,

If you think you know, get your phone out and call us. 0333 2020 800. Lines are now open. 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

0: That is Teddy Swims. It is Wednesday evening. It is Rob Howard here. Going to be playing for those tiny temper tickets in a little bit. I mentioned, though, this video that's gone viral of this French fan who's a little bit lost in translation with Rihanna. It's so good.
1: Rihanna, please a picture of me.
2: Yeah, of course. You want me to take a picture of you?
1: Yeah.
2: How are you going to pose? Oh, you want me in it? Yeah.
0: His face is absolutely brilliant. I still don't think he actually knows what happened. I wish he'd just taken the photo of him on his own. Just a surprised-looking French guy saying, no, trust me, Rihanna took this photo. Right, let's get your Backstreet Boys on the way next. I'm going to play Zara Larsson as well.
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0: always just reminds me of Brooklyn Nine-Nine. That is Backstreet Boys on Hits Radio. Let's get you along to see this man.
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0: So we are finally into August, and as part of Hits Radio's 100 Days of Summer, I've got a pair of tickets for you to see Tiny Temper next Friday at Newbury Racecourse. On the line, ready to play, we got Ashley.
4: Hello.
0: Ashley, how's your Wednesday been?
4: Not too bad. Just finished work, driving home. Traffic's not been too bad, so it's all good.
0: Oh, beautiful. Have you made it home, or have you, like, properly pulled over by the side of the road to make this call?
4: I've pulled over by the side of the road just to make this call.
0: Oh, no. Is there traffic going past you?
4: It is, but I'm kind of down a little lane, so nice. I'm off the road.
0: Okay. Looking a little bit suspicious, perhaps, as we try and bag you some Tiny Temper tickets.
4: Hopefully, yeah.
0: Right. Okay. All you got to do is finish off the last little bit of this Tiny song. Are you ready?
4: Yeah, go for it.

0: Ashley!
1: Yes, Ashley! You're going to see Tiny Temper!
0: Why, yeah, cool.
1: Mate, and I'm sure there is absolutely nothing dodgy looking about you standing in a little back alley somewhere shouting frisky.
0: Exactly, jumping up and down now as well.
1: Mate, congratulations, well done. You're off to see Tiny a week on Friday. If you missed out, we got more tickets. Tomorrow night is your next chance. Right now, here's Tame Impala on Hits Radio.

0: is Bruno Mars, 24 Karat Magic on Hits Radio. It is Rob Howard here. He sounds even better at a heatwave, doesn't he? I bet he's been absolutely loving it. The royalties go up every time the temperature does. Coming up to 8 o'clock then, I've got Ariana next.
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19: The top stories this hour. A man who served time in prison for anti-Semitism has pulled out of the race to become a Tory councillor. Instead, Joshua Bonehill Payne has been made an advisor to the Conservative leader on tackling radicalisation. Reform UK says that beggars belief. A man's appeared in court charged with murder following the death of a 9-year-old girl found injured in Arbroath. Her family have called her absolutely incredible and beautiful. Stevie Shillinglaw reports.
17: Minnie Merriman died in hospital after being discovered just after midnight on Monday at the Elliott Industrial Estate. She's from West Yorkshire and is believed to have been camping with her family. It's understood she knew the man who this afternoon appeared in the dock accused of her murder. Christopher Rice, who's 35 and from Wakefield, made no plea and was remanded into custody. He's due to appear again within 8 days.
19: Police are treating the stabbing of 4 men in central London as a mental health-related incident. 2 of those hurt are in hospital with injuries described as not life-threatening. A woman's been arrested. A watchdog has dropped disciplinary proceedings against the police officer who fatally shot Chris Carber. Martin Blake was cleared of murdering the 24-year-old when officers tried to stop his car in 2022 in South London. The IOPC stopped pursuing the case following a government decision to change regulations around police use of force. Temi Amwale from the Justice for Chris Carber campaign says that's a worrying move.
20: It's clear, as there's never been a successful murder prosecution, there's very rarely even unlawful killing verdicts at inquests, that this country is unwilling to really hold police accountable when they use lethal force and when they take people's lives.
19: 100,000 people have put their names down for a ride in a robo-taxi in London, and the cars have now got their minicab licenses. Passengers could be picked up later this summer. And Matthias Jeisler has been confirmed as the new manager of Newcastle United. The 38-year-old left Saudi club Al Ahly. From Sky News, I'm Cam Hall.
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0: I have got such a good Destiny's Child throwback for this Wednesday evening. We'll do it after Calvin Harris. This is Blessings on Hits Radio.

That is Destiny's Child. We're going early on the old Throwback Thursdays. It's only Wednesday. It's Rob Howard here on Hits Radio. Do you know what? I saw a great photo. I often wonder how like footballers unwind. And it was Jude Bellingham was spotted at a theme park today. I just thought that's an incredible effort in the middle of a heat wave with all that queuing, that sort of thing. And you're not going to believe this, but we've actually managed to secure an exclusive interview with Jude. He's going to be on the show next. We're going to be talking about his day out with the lads at Alton Towers. This is definitely real and not fake. We'll do it after Taylor Swift on Hits Radio.

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2: I bring her coffee in the morning. She brings me in a piece. I take her out to fancy restaurants. She takes the sadness out of me. I make her cards on her birthday. She makes me a better man. I take her water when she's thirsty.

0: without you.
1: That is Lewis Capaldi on Hits Radio. It is Rob Howard here. So, Jude Bellingham was spotted at a theme park today with some friends, which I thought was an incredible effort in a heatwave. Anyway, we've managed to secure an exclusive interview with Mr. Bellingham to do a bit of a post-match debrief about his day out at Alton Towers. First of all, Jude, thanks for joining us. I just got to say, hitting up a theme park in the middle of a heatwave, how would you describe you and your mates?
2: Warriors. You don't know how much mentality and how much heart they've got until we're in a situation like that.
1: But obviously getting there as well, and the queues on some rides are like over 60 minutes. How do you react to that?
2: Character, perseverance, whether it's in 90, 120, we'll get everything we've got.
1: 120 queue on a ride, that is a lot. Fair play, mate. Now, I hear one of your friends was a bit sick on Oblivion, was it? How's he doing now?
3: He's in a bit of bother, but our medical team have got everything under control. Everyone was there to support him, and even that was a beautiful thing to see.
1: That's lovely to hear. And lastly, there were rumours you played a bit of whack-a-mole in the arcade after. How did that go?
2: The way it popped up, and I was just lucky to be there to put it in.
1: Yeah, that's how whack-a-mole works. Thanks very much for joining us today, Jude Bellingham.

0: 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You're running out of time to get involved with this.
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0: Yes, there is just 2 days left on this. Somebody on Friday is going to be winning £550,000. 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Good luck. Okay, let's get Alex Warren on the way in a little bit, and Robbie Williams might be having a complaint from his local community watch. I'll tell you more next.
2: 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I mean, you have to multitask to drive. 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

0: it up. Loving, I'm living, so we turning up. Yeah.
1: It is Wednesday evening. It's Rob Howard here on Hits Radio. Have you seen Robbie Williams has caused absolute chaos where he used to live? So at an old house of his, he had installed in his garden a stage prop he'd used during a tour, which you kind of think, fair enough, you've got it, why wouldn't you? The thing is, the prop was a 60-foot statue of a robot. There is a picture of it, and it is absolutely massive. I mean, to be fair to him, I don't know how you would transport that. I had to leave my old fridge freezer when I moved house, so I don't know how you'd get a 60-foot robot in the back of a removal van. But it's just a nightmare, because people keep moving to the area. They don't know it's there. They, like, wake up on their first day in the new house, draw back the curtains, and there is a giant robot peering at them through the window. It's like a creepy version of the BFG. So I'd like to know from you, 0333 2020 800. You can give me a voice note, you can drop me a WhatsApp, give me a call. What have your neighbours done that has been incredibly annoying? 0333 2020 800. This guy had the ultimate throwback at the weekend. He brought out 5 seconds of summer on stage with him, which is mad because I think he was about 10 when they were around. It's Somber.

0: That is Gwen Stefani on Hits Radio. It is Rob Howard here on your Wednesday evening. I wanted to know from you, right, what annoying things have your neighbours done? Hello to Josh, who said, we had some students next door who thought it was hilarious to throw an item with a suction cup, which would always stick to our windows. I think I know what you mean, Josh. Obviously, you're talking about a plunger. Must be that. We got Tom here as well on a voice note. Let's see what Tom's saying.
1: So in university, me and my brothers were throwing a house party, and we invited our neighbours all around. And one of the neighbours came, and they ended up drinking half the beer that we got for the party, and then they ended up stealing all of the condiments from our fridge. Ketchup, mayonnaise, sweet chilli, it was all gone.
0: I mean, you can't take the condiments, especially the sweet chilli. That stuff is pricey. Okay, on the way in a little bit, we got Miles Smith. We'll do Stargazing, and we'll also play you some Taylor Swift as well here on Hits Radio. Hits
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1: Across Manchester, this is Hits Radio's 100 Days of Summer. You're the

0: That is Ellie Goulding on Hits Radio. It's Rob Howard here. Hello, Darren.
1: Hey, mate. How are you?
0: I'm all right, thank you, mate. Go on, what did the neighbours do that was annoying?
1: Well, I was sunbathing in my short shorts, if you get what I mean, and they decided to have the builders around doing replacing the guttering. And obviously, they're a bit higher up than the edges, and so they could see a bit.
0: Right. I mean, some people might say they weren't the ones doing the inappropriate thing. Dazzle, what would you say to those people with those accusations?
1: Don't look in the garden while I'm in the short shorts.
0: Was there an awkward bit where you like sort of made eye contact with them?
1: Well, they were snipping over and I was just like pretending they weren't there.
0: Right, okay. So you were sort of playing up for the crowd almost a little bit.
1: Yeah, you could say that.
0: It's a bit like the
1: shorts did get a bit shorter.
0: Right. It sounds a bit like the sort of the Stacey's Mum video from back in the day.
1: Yeah, that's the one, isn't it?
0: Lovely stuff. Darren, you're not wearing your short shorts right now, are you? It has been a hot day again.
1: No, it's got a bit chilly now, man.
0: Oh,
1: I've got
0: good,
1: man. Going on, so we're all right.
0: Lovely stuff. Mate, have a great one. Thanks for getting in touch.
1: And you, cheers, mate.
0: Cheers, mate. Bye. Here's John Newman. This is Throw Me a Line on Hits Radio.

0: So nice to have him back, isn't it? John Newman on Hits Radio. It's Rob Howard here, coming up after 9 o'clock. If you've had a stressful day, I've got the song to get that pent-up anger out. Olivia Rodrigo's on the way.
1: Virgin Media Sports Bundles. 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
24: The top stories this hour. Reform UK and Baroness Berger are questioning why a withdrawn Conservative council candidate has been given a role advising the party. The Labour peer was the victim of anti-Semitic abuse that saw Joshua Bonehill Payne jailed previously. He was due to stand in Somerset next May. Yesterday, party leader Kemi Badenoch defended selecting him.
25: He is someone who has shown contrition for his crimes, has been rehabilitated, and is spending every day working to solve the very problem problem which he knew he had caused previously. He's going up and down the country training people, and the Conservative Party believes in second chances.
24: A man's been remanded into custody after appearing in court charged with the murder of 9-year-old Minnie Merriman in Arbroath. 35-year-old Christopher Rice didn't enter pleas. The girl was found with serious injuries at an industrial estate early on Monday. A mass stabbing in London's Covent Garden this lunchtime is being treated as an isolated mental health incident. Four men were hurt, with two still in hospital with injuries that are described as not life-threatening or changing. A 47-year-old woman's been arrested. A man accused of killing a Scottish woman and disposing of her body in a suitcase has appeared in court in Athens. Elizabeth Jane Ross, who was 38, had been working in the city with a refugee support group since June. The suspect is reported to be Sharif Ahmadzai, a 26-year-old Afghan boxer, although this hasn't been confirmed by authorities. Our correspondent Conor Gillies is in the Greek capital.
0: He's also facing claims that he stole more than €10,000 from the victim's bank accounts using her bank cards.
24: He's due to appear again tomorrow. John Swinney says he's focused on delivering a mandate he says the SNP won comprehensively in May's Scottish Parliament election. His predecessor as First Minister, Nicola Sturgeon, accused the campaign of lacking vision. And as expected, Matthias Eisler has been appointed as Newcastle's head coach. The German replaces Eddie Howe. From Sky News, I'm Cam Hall.
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12: Wednesday, nearly done. We are rattling through this week, aren't we? I've got a throwback from Natasha Bedingfield lined up. Plays after Bruno Mars.

World on Hits Radio. It is Rob Howard here. Remember, you can let me know if you're with us. 0333 2020 800. Drop me a WhatsApp or a voice note. Let me know what you're up to. Hello to Georgie, who's done absolutely nothing today. I am so jealous. Hello to Hattie, who's helping herself to a big slice of her leftover birthday cake from the weekend. You've done well to eke it out till Wednesday, to be honest. I think mine would have been on its last legs on Sunday evening. Hello to Steve, who's driving around in the car because it's the only way to get his newborn to sleep. Oh, I feel like I should be a little bit quieter. Maybe turn this one down. We've got a nice easy listening one for you now, Steve. Bit of Olivia Dean. This is Man I Need on Hits Radio. Hello to Adam, to Ross, to Jesse as well, all with us this evening.

0: The road.
1: Alex Warren on Hits Radio. It is Rob Howard here. It's Wednesday evening. You're looking for stuff to do during the school summer holidays. Did you see this today? It popped up. It was in London, actually. It was like a pop-up store all about Olivia Rodrigo. And it was a sort of collab with Lego. So you could go down and play with a bunch of Olivia Rodrigo-themed Lego sets. And you got little takeaway ones as well. Which, as I say, with school summer holidays going on, is a great idea. Although I do like the idea of, like, me taking my five-year-old and her just getting really into Olivia's music. She just gets the whole angsty vibe super early. We're just in the car on the way back. And I'm like, did you have a lovely time today? Shut up, Dad, I hate you. What happened? Oh, I should have just taken her to the Mr. Tumble exhibit. Here she is, this is Drop Dead on Hits Radio. I know.

0: getting us to the weekend early. That is David Guetta and Bebe Rexha on Hits Radio. And you could be going into the weekend with over £500,000 in your account.
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It's Sia on Hits Radio. It is Rob Howard here. Hello to Kelly with us this Wednesday evening. She's messaging in, loving the tunes. We played Taylor Swift before that, actually. And you know, her and Travis Kelce got married a month ago. Well, it's been revealed what they've been up to. A friend of Taylor's has said that her and Travis are laying low and enjoying looking after their fur children, which is a slightly creepy way they refer to their cats and dogs. I'm going to take a guess here that fur children has come from Taylor, because I just do not think there's any way a professional American sports person would be referring to a dog as that. Can you imagine when he gets back in the locker room? They must just be like, "Whoa, here he is, the fur daddy himself." He must read these headlines and be like, "Oh no, oh, why she said that now?" Here's Harry Styles. This is American Girls on Hits Radio.

0: Gracie Abrams on Hits Radio. It is Rob Howard here. Do you know Will Best from Hits Radio Breakfast is on Strictly this year? It's nice seeing the rest of the lineup come out and we can assess Will's competition. The latest one to be announced is Graham Hall, who is the dog father. Do you know him? He presents the TV show Dogs Behaving Very Badly. I'm intrigued to see how his training's going. Do you think the Strictly professional is training in the same way he trains his dogs? He's just there on his hands and knees and she's going, no, no, naughty boy, naughty. His Labrador sat outside the studio looking in, thinking, well, well, well, how do you like it? Let's get Katy Perry next.
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0: Everybody's been loving this since we played it on Monday. Even though it's like a brand new name on Hits Radio, this is another. It's pronounced another. I always have to check that, because I almost do the dad thing of just reading it literally and saying another. It's a Dutch house music duo, and actually they've got a huge gig coming up in the UK. They are playing Ali Pali this September in London. Do you think they may be angling to bring in the darts crowd? It is quite a dancey song, this. I could imagine being dressed as like Fred Flintstone as I listen. This is Talk To You.

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0: Eminem and Riri on Hits Radio. Still loving that video of her with the French fan who gets a bit lost in translation.
1: Rihanna, please a picture of me.
2: Yeah, of course. You want me to take a picture of you?
1: Yeah.
2: How are you going to pose? Oh, you want me in it? Yeah.
0: Ah! I wish you just snapped him and then walked off afterwards. That would have been so good. Right, that is your lot from me. Have a great rest of your Wednesday. On the way next, it's Max. She's going to play your Destiny's Child. It's
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19: Play Hits Radio Manchester. top stories this hour. A former neo-Nazi with previous convictions for anti-Semitism has withdrawn as a Conservative candidate in local elections in Somerset next year. But Reform UK says it beggars belief that Joshua Bonehill Payne will advise the party on radicalisation instead. Labour peer Baroness Berger, who was the target of some of his abuse previously, has called his new role an insult. The Prime Minister's deputy, Louise Hay, says she must be listened to.
20: She was subject to the most horrific racially aggravated harassment, and she's spoken very powerfully about the trauma that she experienced. The judge said it was difficult to imagine a worse case of racially aggravated harassment.
19: A man has appeared in court charged with murdering a 9-year-old girl from West Yorkshire in Arbroath. Minnie Merriman died from injuries she was found with at an industrial estate early Monday morning. A woman has been arrested after four men were stabbed in Covent Garden in central London earlier today. Two have been discharged, while the injuries to the others are described as not life-changing or threatening. The police watchdog, the IOPC, has dropped disciplinary proceedings against the officer who fatally shot Chris Cabba. Martin Blake was cleared of murdering the 24-year-old during an incident in South London in 2022. Temi Mwale is from the Justice for Chris Cabba campaign and thinks it's a worrying move.
21: It's clear, as there's never been a successful murder prosecution, there's very rarely even unlawful killing verdicts at inquests, that this country is unwilling to really hold police accountable when they use lethal force and when they take people's lives.
19: A Cambridge University professor at the centre of a high-profile copying row has resigned, but he insists we shouldn't see that as an acceptance of the narrative surrounding him. It follows media reports claiming Jason Arday had plagiarised parts of his PhD thesis and exaggerated roles. And Newcastle's new head coach has been confirmed as Matthias Jeisler. He's replacing Eddie Howe. From Sky News, I'm Johnny Freeman.
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24: And right now, it's just gone 10 o'clock on your Wednesday night. Max with you. I've got Destiny's Child to play soon after this from BB Rexha and Faithless.

since Destiny's Child formed. 30 years. Do you think they'll be going out on one of those anniversary tours? I mean, Five have done it. Boyzone have done it. Blue have done it as well. So why not Destiny's Child? Hey, rumours are flying around that it could be happening after the girls got together for Beyoncé's Cowboy Carter tour to perform. Fans are saying maybe that was like a little rehearsal and maybe, just maybe, there'll be a full-blown tour soon. Let's hope the fans are right. Hey, I've got the Kid Laroi to play for you soon, but first, should we get into some brand new music for a Wednesday night? I feel like we deserve it. This comes from Olivia Rodrigo. It's Stupid Song on Hits Radio. New York City.

I love this tune. The Kid Laroi, Justin Bieber, is Stay. I feel like I haven't heard this in ages. Sounded incredible for your Wednesday night. And I tell you what, if you love your throwbacks like that, make sure you're joining us all day tomorrow. It's Hits Radio's Throwback Thursday. So from the moment you wake up to the moment you go to bed, we are just playing you the biggest and best throwbacks. It's going to be so, so good. And to celebrate that, I've got the laid-back R&B throwback on the way for you very soon. Three chilled out R&B tunes that I know you're going to love to get you in the mood for Throwback Thursday too. Shaboozy coming up for you in just a sec. But first, should we get into this? It took Taylor Swift off the top spot on Sunday on the Hits UK chart. The current number one from Shakira and Burna Boy. Will it be there again this week? Will it make it a second week at that top spot? You can find out on the Hits UK chart with Sam Thompson Sunday from 4. This is Die Die.

0: I feel like this is one of those tracks that never, ever is going to get old. Shaboozy, a bar song on Hits Radio. Hits Radio. It's Max Knight with you. And shall we talk about Make Meal winner £550,000 could be yours this Friday. I mean, just imagine that. You could have £500,000 to save and then 50k to play with. Imagine. Our latest winner, Zoe, tells us how it feels to see all of that cash.
1: I've opened my banking app every day since that moment. 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
0: I love that. You could be exactly the same, and £550,000 could be yours this Friday. 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And whilst you get that entry in, I'm going to keep the tunes coming. Alex Warren on the way and the laid-back R&B throwback coming up in the next 15 minutes.
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So if our time is running out, day after day, we'll make the mundane a masterpiece. 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
0: It's Max Knight with you, and it's time for my favourite part of the show, the laid-back R&B throwback. This is where I take three chilled-out R&B tunes and get them on for you. Stuff that I believe you wouldn't have heard in absolutely ages, and I have gone big for a Wednesday. I want you to take the time to listen to these tracks uninterrupted, turn it up loud, and take a moment for yourself. I've got some Usher to play in just a little bit. The Fugees in there for the laid-back R&B throwback Wednesday. Day night, but first let's kick it all off with this, shall we? A bit of Alicia Keys, A Woman's Worth on Hits Radio. You could-

0: Usher's back catalogue is just sensational, isn't it? You remind me, finishing off the laid-back R&B throwback for a Wednesday, sounding incredible for you tonight as well. And do you know what? I cannot stop watching that video of that fan that Usher got up on stage at one of his gigs. He always drags his fans up on stage, doesn't he? And kind of does some sort of sexy dancing with them. He tried with this one girl, but she wasn't really giving much back, and Usher just stopped halfway through and went, she doesn't want to be up here, and basically kicked her off the stage. She has spoken out though and said that her mum and dad were in the crowd, like third row back, and she was like, it's kind of weird to have your mum sat there watching you do that. It's like when you watch a film, isn't it, with your mum, and that kind of scene comes on, and still to this day I'm like, oh, this is really, really embarrassing. So I kind of get it. Usher on the laid back R&B throwback for you. Before that, I played you some Fugees and Killing Me Softly. I honestly think if that track was released now, it would still be as huge, sounding great for a Wednesday night, and some Alicia Keys in there as well. The laid back R&B throwback will be back tomorrow. I've got some Taylor Swift to play you very soon, and Zara Larsson, Midnight Sun on the way in the next 15. Hits
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16: And you can get the summer's biggest hits and throwbacks all day long.

I love how Taylor Swift is famous for quite a lot of things, let's be honest. Her previous boyfriends, her breakup tracks, her incredible voice, and also her sourdough bread. Yeah, this has become so popular, the fact that Taylor Swift loves baking bread for people. I mean, she baked a loaf for Tay McRae, and she's spoken out about it and just said, the basket of bread smelled incredible. And then I just thought to myself, I bet Taylor Swift smells incredible too. Yeah, I bet she does, to be fair. That's one of those things, isn't it? I bet she does smell amazing. I bet her house smells amazing as well, all that bread that she's been baking. Right, should we get into some brand new music for a Wednesday night? I feel like we deserve this. It comes from Sienna Spiro, who's just smashing it at the moment. Her voice is just incredible as well, isn't it? This is her new one, and can I be honest, probably my favourite track from her. This is Material Lover.

0: Were you one of the people in the crowd for Pitbull's world record break? He got loads of people down to British Summertime in Hyde Park wearing bold caps and ended up breaking a world record for it. It looked incredible. If you were there, very, very jealous. That's his tune with Neo. It's Give Me Everything playing on Hits Radio for your Wednesday night. It's Max with you. It's coming up to 11 o'clock. I've got a huge throwback from Flo Rida to get on soon and Olivia Dean on the way. Hits Radio.
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8: the top stories this hour. FIFA's president has apologised over his plans to sell off the World Cup to private investors. Gianni Infantino scrapped the proposals last weekend after a number of associations said they wouldn't support them. In a letter released following talks with FIFA management in Morocco, Infantino has admitted that mistakes were made. Reform UK Baroness Berger are questioning why a withdrawn Conservative Council candidate has been given a role advising the party's leader. The Labour peer was the victim of anti-Semitic abuse that saw Joshua Bonehill Payne jailed previously. Earlier, the Board of Deputies of British Jews refused an invitation from Kemi Badenoch to meet the now former candidate. The organisation's president is Phil Rosenberg.
15: The nature and depth of the offences is really quite alarming, and I don't think any political party should want to tie themselves to these behaviours.
8: A man has been remanded in custody after appearing in court charged with the murder of a 9-year-old girl in Arbroath. Minnie Merriman died from serious injuries she was found with at an industrial estate early on Monday. 35-year-old Christopher Rice didn't enter pleas. A Scottish man on the UK's most wanted list has been arrested in Spain. John Rocks was picked up in Madrid on Saturday. He's been questioned over alleged sexual offences between 2012 and 2022. The 37-year-old is in custody pending an extradition hearing to return him to Britain. The new Foreign Secretary has been pressed over his previous criticism of President Trump following a meeting with America's Secretary of State in Washington, D.C.
16: In fact, they didn't come up today. We had a very productive 90-minute conversation in which we talked about, yes, about Iran, but about how we can stand shoulder to shoulder with Ukraine against Russian aggression.
8: Ed Miliband has described the UK and US as the closest allies after meeting Marco Rubio. And Matthias Jeisler has been appointed as the new head coach of Newcastle. The German is replacing Eddie Howe, who stepped down from the job after almost 5 years in charge last week. From Sky News, I'm Johnny Freeman.
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0: And right now, it's just gone 11 o'clock on your Wednesday evening. Max Knight with a huge throwback from Flo Rida coming up. But first, let's get into this from Olivia Dean. Freaking

feel like I haven't heard this in ages. Sounded incredible on a Wednesday night. A bit of Flo Rida and Kesha with Right Round. Do you reckon that's going to feature in the top 100 summer hits and throwbacks? I reckon it's going to be there somewhere. We're counting down the top 100 summer hits and throwbacks as chosen by you. We all have that one tune that instantly takes us back to a summer we'll never forget. For me, I think it would be Waves by Mr. Probs. 100%. That track just takes me back to a really happy summertime. It might be that summer that, you know, you had a little bit of a summer romance. Maybe you went on a really good holiday. Maybe it was something at uni. I don't know. Have you got one of those tunes that instantly takes you back to the summer? Let us know at hitsradio.co.uk. You can vote over there right now and help decide which song makes the ultimate summer soundtrack. Then head tune in on August Bank Holiday Monday. That's when we're going to be doing the biggest countdown for you. You can hear where your favourite lands in the top 100 summer hits and throwbacks. Marvin Humes is going to be here to reveal the number one as well. So make sure you are joining us and head to hitsradio.co.uk to get your vote in now. I've got some Ed Sheeran to play for you soon, but first, brand new music from The Script. This is from their upcoming new album, which is going to drop next week. Cannot wait for that. This is The Crowd with singing Wonderwall.

Well, I still need to find out if he sang at Taylor Swift's wedding or not. The rumours were flying around before the big day, and there was a massive, massive stage in place at the wedding. Did Ed Sheeran get up and sing, though? That's what we need to know, right? That's Sapphire playing on Hits Radio for your Wednesday night. It's Max with you. I hope you're doing okay. I've got a huge throwback to get on just ahead of Hits Radio's Throwback Thursday from Pink very soon. But first, let's get those cowboy boots at the ready and get into this. Now, if you don't know Ella Langley, get to know her. She is going to be so huge, especially after Shania Twain turned around and said she's one of her favourite artists. This is her tune, Choosing Texas, on Hits Radio. Just when

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It's Hits Radio's Throwback Thursday. All day we're playing you the biggest and best throwbacks, so make sure you are keeping it here. I've got some Mal Smith to play for you very soon. But first, should we get into new music from Ariana Grande? She released her brand new album, Petal, last week. Already, it is doing so, so well, which, you know, no surprise, really. Ariana has spoken out, though. She's decided to take a break from public life at the end of her tour. She said it wasn't like a thing that she just decided one day. She said she has been making this decision quietly for a long, long time. I don't blame her. I feel like she needs the break, to be honest. Why not? She deserves it. Hey, this is her tune, Hate That I Made You Love Me, on Hits Radio.

0: heading out on his My Mess, My Heart, My Life tour very soon in November. He's going to be going out. He's playing Nottingham, Leeds, Glasgow, Birmingham, Bournemouth, Manchester, Dublin, Cardiff and London as well. Honestly, if you've never seen Miles Smith live, go and do it. He is so good. He just knows how to get a crowd going, and you can tell that he loves every single second of being on that stage as well. And if you are a massive Miles Smith fan, you need to download our Rayo app. He's created his own playlist, perfect for summer vibes, the tunes that he loves listening to. Go and check it out over on our Rayo app. You can download it from your app store right now. I'm going to be playing you some Taylor Swift very soon, and a nice little summer banger from Joel Corry on the way.
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just knows how to release a summer banger, doesn't he? Joel Corry with M&EK. It's Head and Heart on Hits Radio for your Wednesday night. It's Max here. And did you listen to Hits Radio Breakfast with Tom Green this morning? He's standing in for Fleur East, Will and James whilst they're out on holiday. And Tom was talking about if you've ever been caught in your underwear. He took the bins out in his boxers and his new neighbour decided to come over and introduce himself. So embarrassing. Do you know what? This has happened to me before. I decided to get changed after getting out of the shower in my bedroom, curtains open. Didn't realise that the window cleaner had been booked in. So up he comes on his ladder, sees the whole thing. Never, ever good. Look, Tom Green is going to be back on Breakfast for you tomorrow. Make sure you're joining him from 6 a.m.

0: It's Cheerleader playing on Hits Radio for your Wednesday night. It's Max with ya. And guess what? It's coming up to midnight, which means Hits Radio's Throwback Thursday is on the way. Oh yes, all day we are playing you the biggest and best throwbacks. I'm kicking it off with some Rihanna, Alex, Warren coming up as well, and some Backstreet Boys in the next 15.
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18: The top stories this hour. FIFA's management say they have full confidence in the organisation's president following crisis talks in Morocco. Gianni Infantino is remaining in post after facing criticism for plans to sell off the World Cup to investors, which were later scrapped. The head of football's governing body has apologised for mistakes made in an open letter, which Sky's Rob Harris has been reading.
19: It is important to stress that although mistakes were made, everything was done
13: was done in full compliance with the FIFA regulatory framework. So this is trying to say, yes, it looked bad, but we did nothing wrong.
18: A Conservative candidate with previous convictions for anti-Semitic abuse has withdrawn from next May's council elections in Somerset. Joshua Bonehill Payne will instead advise the party on radicalisation, something Reform UK says beggars belief. A woman's being questioned by police after four men were stabbed in Covent Garden in central London yesterday lunchtime. Two have been discharged, while the injuries to the others are described as not life-changing. A raft of new mental health centres are to open in libraries, banks and other high street locations across England. The government has also announced more people in a crisis will be given specialist care in dedicated mental health emergency departments. The Prime Minister says it will be a lifeline for thousands. Brian Dowd from the charity Rethink thinks it's a step in the right direction.
19: The six pilot sites that we've seen tested over the last year or so had incredibly promising results. I think now the key thing for us to do is to accelerate that process, get these working in all parts of the country so that people actually get the care that they need.
18: The new Foreign Secretary and his US counterparts have discussed Europe taking on a greater role in its own security during their first meeting. Ed Miliband and Marco Rubio also talked about the Strait of Hormuz and ensuring Iran never develops or obtains a nuclear weapon. And Newcastle's new head coach has been confirmed as Matthias Yeisler. The German is replacing Eddie Howe in the job. From Sky News, I'm Johnny Freeman.
0: It's just gone midnight on your early Thursday morning. It's Max here. Backstreet Boys coming up after Alex Warren.

Backstreet Boys and everybody kicking off Hits Radio Throwback Thursday for you. It's Max here. And do you know what? The Backstreet Boys have just released new music. They're doing the soundtrack for the new Paw Patrol Dino movie. So I feel like if you have young kids in your house, you're going to be hearing a lot of Backstreet Boys this summer, to be honest. I've got some Rihanna coming up for you in just a sec. But first, let's get into this. Did you see him on his romantic tour? Honestly, his gigs at Wembley were insane, bringing out a little teddy of Paddington Bear as well. So cute. This is Bruno Mars and I Just Might on Hits Radio.

It's Rihanna and Diamonds. Is she releasing new music? Is that happening? She's teased us a little bit, hasn't she, by posting photos in her studio. Is R9 on the way? She's kind of ghosted us since posting that stuff. She did come out with Jay-Z when he was doing his last show at his residency, and she came out and performed and was like, do you know what? I could get back into this. And everybody was like, oh, is that a sign? Is she going out on tour? Let's hope so. Have you seen her incredible carnival outfit as well? Honestly, she looked absolutely incredible. She always does though, doesn't she? I'm going to continue Hits Radio Throwback Thursday with something from Beyonce very soon. But first, shall we get into one of my favourite tracks from this year from Tame Impala and Jenny? This is Dracula on Hits Radio.

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2: 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Good luck. And whilst you get that entry in, I'm going to keep the tunes coming for you. It's Hits Radio Throwback Thursday, so Shaggy coming up and Ray in the next 15.
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1: I don't know how I let this happen.
2: With who?
1: The girl next door, you know? I don't know what to do.
2: Said it wasn't you.
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sounding incredible. A proper summer throwback from Taylor Swift. It's Cool Summer on Hits Radio for you. I mean, it says it in the name, doesn't it? Do you reckon that's going to feature in the top 100 summer hits and throwbacks? We're doing a countdown this August Bank Holiday Monday as chosen by you. We will have that one tune that just takes us back to a summer, instantly puts us in the mood for the sunshine, for lying on the beach. What track is that for you? For me, it's probably Mr. Probs and Waves. That's definitely up there. Obviously, there's some great ones from Calvin Harris as well. What tune would you choose? That track that just takes you back to like long summer weekends? 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You can cast your vote right now and help decide which song makes the ultimate summer soundtrack. Then tune in on August Bank Holiday Monday to hear where your favourite lands in the top 100 summer hits and throwbacks. Marvin Humes will be here to reveal the number one as well. So get voting right now. 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On a train.

0: She's out on her Eternal Sunshine tour at the moment. It's coming to the UK, to London's O2 as well, in 9 days' time. Yeah, it's all kicking off. August the 15th, 16th, 19th, 20th, 23rd, 24th, 27th, 28th, 31st and 1st of September. She's doing a fair few dates, to be honest. Are you going to be going along to it? If you are, you're going to have the best time ever. And if you aren't and you kind of want to, you're like, oh, I'd love to. Do you know what? I'd do it, because she has announced that she's going to be stepping away from the limelight after this tour as well. She's just said she's been thinking about this decision for a long time, and she's just going to disappear out of the limelight for a little bit. I mean, she's worked so hard. I do not blame her, to be honest. I'm going to be playing you some Olivia Dean very soon, and a huge throwback coming up for Hits Radio's Throwback Thursday from Kygo soon. Hits
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Sampling that huge tune from Shakira, it's Kygo with Ava Max, whatever playing for you on Hits Radio for your early Thursday morning. It's Max Knight with you, and Tom Green is going to be back on Hits Radio Breakfast this morning from 6 a.m, which is very, very exciting. He was talking all about how he was caught naked by his new neighbour the other day, decided to take the bins out in his boxers. Never a good idea, is it? The neighbour came over and decided to introduce himself for the first time. He's just going to have that image of Tom for the rest of time, because first impressions mean a lot, right? Tom Green is going to be back on Breakfast from 6 a.m. Make sure you're joining him, and let's get into some brand new music. I feel like if you're listening to the radio at this time, you deserve it. It's from Somba. This is My Body Isn't Ready on Hits Radio. It's the

0: It's the biggest sorry bag from Neo. It's the last one from me on an early Thursday morning. I've been Max Knight. Don't go anywhere. The lovely Mary Manderfield is on the way for you next. She's going to be playing, yes, some Maroon 5 for Hits Radio Throwback Thursday. Eminem on the way and some Olivia Rodrigo in the next 15.
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16: The top stories this hour. FIFA's president has apologised over his plans to sell off the World Cup to private investors, but has also come out fighting. Gianni Infantino scrapped the proposals last weekend and has since received backing from FIFA's management after admitting mistakes were made. However, as Sky's Rob Harris explains, he's taken aim at critics.
17: FIFA tonight both shown contrition for launching this attempted World Cup sell-off venture, but also at the same time launching a stinging attack, going on the fight back to the world, saying they'll not tolerate any attacks on its integrity, good governance and due process.
16: A man has been remanded in custody after appearing in court charged with the murder of a 9-year-old girl in Arbroath. Minnie Merriman died from injuries she was found with at an industrial estate on Monday. A former neo-Nazi with previous convictions for anti-Semitism has withdrawn as a Conservative candidate in local elections in Somerset next year. But Reform UK says it beggars belief that Joshua Bonehill Payne will advise the party on radicalisation instead. Labour peer Baroness Berger, who was previously targeted by his abuse, has called the role an insult. The Prime Minister's deputy, Louise Hay, says she must be listened to.
18: She was subject to the most horrific racially aggravated harassment, and she's spoken very powerfully about the trauma that she experienced. The judge said it was difficult to imagine a worse case of racially aggravated harassment.
16: A woman's being questioned by police following a stabbing in Covent Garden in central London. Four people were injured yesterday, two have been discharged from hospital and two others have non-life-changing injuries. The new Foreign Secretary has described the UK and the US as the closest of allies. Ed Miliband has met Marco Rubio in Washington. And Newcastle's new head coach Matthias Yeisler says the club's ambition attracted him to the job. He's been announced as the replacement for Eddie Howe, who resigned from his position last week after nearly 5 years in charge. From Sky News, I'm Johnny Freeman.
19: And it's 1 a.m. already, which means it's me, Mary Manderfield, back with you. Let's get into it.